0: Diddy in the morning, Metro Malik in the afternoons,
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0: Baker boys, what's up?
1: All right, so dog owners, cat owners, okay? Who gets sex more?
0: Dog owners or cat owners?
1: Yeah.
0: Oh, that's a good question, man. I'm going to go with the dog because I love dogs.
1: Yeah, dog owners have sex more than cat owners.
0: Why?
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1: Oh, boy.
3: Meow. Why does a dog owner get more loving in the bedroom than the cat owner?
4: I don't know, but when somebody says they own a cat, I look at them differently.
3: Really?
4: I definitely do.
3: You judge them?
4: No, I don't know about judging them, but I just don't really care for cats. They're just pretty much lazy. They don't do anything but meow. And
3: push weights?
4: Put fur everywhere, and they're just not as affectionate as dogs to me.
3: But listen, do you know when the cat purrs that's actually healing? They purr at a certain frequency. Somebody look it up for me, man.
4: Okay.
3: It's proven. It's scientific. When a cat purrs, they can actually heal somebody's heart and more.
4: All right. So I need to put a cat purring in my eardrums or something?
3: Perhaps, Eric V. You should open up your heart to a cat and allow them to purr on your stomach.
4: A new relationship behavior studies found that dog owners report significantly higher dating success and intimacy rates than cat owners. Research of the University of Colorado Boulder observed that dogs consistently increase social interaction, approachability, and perceived attractiveness.
3: Perceived attractiveness.
4: I mean,
3: perceived, quote unquote.
4: How many times do you see people outside walking their cats?
3: No, cats don't get walked. You don't walk a cat.
4: I've actually seen somebody that put their cat on a leash.
3: Really?
4: It looks weird to me.
3: Listen to this, Harry B. A cat's purr operates as a therapeutic self-soothing mechanism, vibrating frequencies between 20 hertz and 150 hertz. These exact frequencies correspond with medical vibration therapies used in humans, which are known to promote bone regeneration, ease breathing, and reduce inflammation.
4: All right, so I think we're going to put this to the test because your wife even said something about it. We're going to take a picture of me with your dog, Nala.
3: Yes.
4: And I'm going to put it on my dating profile and see if it actually works.
3: Okay.
4: What do you think?
3: And if it doesn't work, you put a cat?
4: No, I'm not putting a damn cat.
3: Yeah, that was her idea. My wife put that on the prep today. It's a good idea. On Stacks.
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4: It's Dee Dee in the morning, and if you missed the show, they said there are some products out here that are made by the same company that we think is competition, but they're not.
5: Yeah. Mm.
4: Ray-Ban and Oakley?
5: They're the same company.
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6: The Weed Man and my pastor, same company.
4: Okay.
5: Shut up.
6: Same damn company. 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
6: Dee Dee and Chewbacca?
5: Shut up.
6: Same folks. 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
1: Ooh, not goss. 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So a guy is confused why his text messages and his calls are going unanswered because he thought him and Shorty had chemistry.
6: Hey, forget that chemistry. I got that money for your pocket with that $1,000 mini game.
4: All right, make sure you wake up, win, and laugh with your favorite morning show.
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11: Cooling off after a warm day with those lows dropping down into the mid-60s. We'll have some rain start to move into the area tomorrow. We'll start off dry, but then by the afternoon, that's when the rain and potential thunderstorms will start to pick up. Temperatures into the 80s tomorrow, and then drying out by the end of the weekend. From Storm Tracker 6, I'm meteorologist Cole Engel.
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2: Thank you for tuning on in. Now, Burning Man, it's a huge festival that a lot of people go to. It's kind of like a, what, Coachella type of situation. It's out in the middle of the desert.
3: Yes.
2: And they had, in the past, a thing called the Orgy Dome.
3: Yes.
2: Where people would go get the freak on.
3: Now, let me hold on. First, before we go ahead and get into the dome part, let's set the scene. Have you ever seen Burning Man? Have you seen the dirt? Have you seen the mud? Have you seen the wind? Have you seen all the gross stuff that happens just to be there in the desert?
2: I refuse to go. No.
3: Well, I'm saying, have you seen it on screen?
2: No, I don't even watch it on screen. It feels dirty.
3: Exactly, right? So then why would you, after experiencing all the raving and all the drugs and all the dirt and all the mud?
2: That's what people are into, Nick V.
3: But guess what? You're going to track that into the dome? You're going to go and have an orgy and you're all dirty? Come on, man.
2: Some people don't care, bro. They're about that life.
3: GoFundMe is setting up for the Burning Man Orgy Dome. Burning Man 2026 starts on August 30th, coming around the corner.
2: Mm-hmm.
3: And who would want to see the Orgy Dome back up? They're asking. They need help, apparently. A GoFundMe has been set up to help bring back to life their after wind damage happened last year, rendered it non-functional.
2: Okay.
3: The Orgy Dome features 80 mattresses, 34 AC units. Oh, that's why you want to go in there. 2,000 sets of sheets. And it's run by 100 or so volunteers during the festival. So, so far, they have over $23,000 of the $30,000 Orgy Dome goal.
2: They're pretty close then.
3: They're very close. It's still nasty though. It's the Baker Boys powering the party on Stax 92.1.

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3: 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I am.
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1: What's brown, round, and likes to get down? Yes, the Baker Boys.
2: 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Nick V and Eric V. Every day, we're going to sing a song. Sing along if you know the words.

0: is the Baker Boys on a Thoughtful Thursday. And coming up this hour, what do you got, Nick B?
1: Well, we're talking about the teens now work out for free at Planet Fitness starting today.
0: Oh.
1: As a matter of fact, they've done this before.
0: Okay.
1: And I think it's a good thing. The summertime is right around the corner.
0: Right. Got to get that summer body ready.
1: Get the summer body ready, but also give the kids something to do and keep them out of your hair and keep them healthy.
0: Keep them out of your hair.
1: I'm sorry. It's just saying.
2: Back to the music with those Baker Boys. Baker Boys.
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4: He specifically said no camera.
1: Well, let's lead with Nick said, good way to keep the kids out of your hair for the summer.
0: The kids need something to do.
1: Activities,
0: they
1: right?
0: They need activities.
1: And I mean, let's think of some of the activities we did when we were younger. We used to go to the water slide a lot,
0: okay,
1: right?
0: Okay, yeah.
1: We used to go to the park. We used to go to a place called Hart Park. We used to go over there and cruise. We used to go three-wheeling.
0: Skateboarding. You know? All right, so now Planet Fitness once again is offering a free gym membership to teens for the summer.
1: All right.
0: Can I give them a round of applause for
1: this,
0: man?
1: Yeah, sure, why not?
0: I know, sorry, I don't have my banana here. But anyway, the high school summer pass program is open to ages 13 to 19, and it runs from June 1st. It just started not too long ago, all the way to August 31st.
1: Okay.
0: At participating locations across the U.S. and Canada, teens can sign up now to get access to cardio equipment, weight machines, fitness training, and the Planet Fitness app at no cost.
1: Okay, that's pretty cool. Just for the summer.
0: Yeah.
1: Kind of get them acclimated to, you know, doing some cardio, some fitness, some lifting of weights and all that. Plus, they get out of your hair, right, Nick V?
0: Stop it with that already.
1: Wait, all you right? said it. I didn't say it.
0: I did say it, Eric V. It could be tough to manage your work life along with a teenager for summertime.
1: Absolutely.
0: But give them something that they can do, keep them busy, keep them healthy,
1: mm-hmm.
0: and it's a great alternative. Thank you, Planet Fitness. It's the Baker Boys on Stacks.
1: 92.1.

0: 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Nick V, Eric V, Baker Boy, Stop for Thursday.
1: Now, hope is hard for some people to keep up, right?
0: Hope.
1: You know, like if you're hoping for something to happen and you don't give up, it's very easy for people to give up, right?
0: Sure, sure.
1: Well, one man did not give up. He finally gets his first Tinder date after swiping 2 million times.
0: Oh, my God. See, Eric V, there is a world out there for everyone.
1: Right.
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8: Cooling off after a warm day with those lows dropping down into the mid-60s. We'll have some rain start to move into the area tomorrow. We'll start off dry, but then by the afternoon, that's when the rain and potential thunderstorms will start to pick up. Temperatures into the 80s tomorrow and then drying out by the end of the weekend. From Storm Tracker 6, I'm meteorologist Cole Engel.
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0: the hits that power the party. Stax 92.1.
1: Never give up hope, ladies and gentlemen, even if you have to swipe 2 million times.
2: 2 million times in 5 years, he never gave up. Sending this to someone as a reminder to never give up. I think his name is William Hayden, or Hayden, went viral after sharing his wild Tinder stats. Over 2 million right swipes in 5 years.
1: How does he know that it was 2 million? I mean, did they send him like a gift card? Like, congratulations, you swiped 2 million.
2: No, there has to be a breakdown, maybe in the stats or something, or settings or something.
1: Okay.
2: So 2,000 plus matches and 12,000 plus conversation, and yet only one date.
1: Wow.
2: The internet couldn't believe it, and his profile mentioning fishing, desert trips, and 33 pet snakes. That's probably
1: why. Well, maybe that's why.
2: That's probably why.
1: 33
2: maybe
1: pet snakes.
2: Maybe you should have knocked it down to like one or two pet snakes.
1: That live outside. Snakes, they live outside. I mean, come on, man. You should have put a cat on your profile. Wow. As opposed to snakes.
2: Yeah.
1: But congratulations.
2: But shout out to him. He finally got a date.
1: Yes, he did.
2: You know what I mean?
1: But do we know if it turned into anything special?
2: I don't know if it turned out to be.
1: Odds are not good.
2: And he's not even old. He's like 26 years old, bro.
1: Yeah, well, he sounds like he's special. That's
2: he's
1: for sure.
2: Special.
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4: What?
3: Nimble.
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3: Quick.

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0: Turn up, Capital City. It's the Baker Beezy for Sheezy in the house, lighting up the night.
1: Yes, indeed. When it hits the power, you know what's going down. The party is on Stacks 92.1.

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0: Just when you thought the movies were about to close, Gen Z is reviving movie going.
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10: It's Dee Dee in the morning, and if you missed the show, they said there are some products out here that are made by the same company that we think is competition, but they're not.
11: Yeah. Mm.
10: Ray-Ban and Oakley?
11: They're the same company.
10: They're the same company.
0: The Weed Man and my pastor, same company.
10: Okay.
11: Shut up.
0: Same damn company. I saw another one.
10: Hmm.
0: Dee Dee and Chewbacca?
11: Shut up.
0: Same folks. Same folks. Make that noise.
11: Hey, now tap in, friend, because on Friday, the Hot Topics is blasting off, and we got the latest tea on your favorite celebs and industry goss.
12: Ooh, not goss. I like that. And we got date fails. So a guy is confused why his text messages and his calls are going unanswered because he thought him and Shorty had chemistry.
0: Hey, forget that chemistry. I got that money for your pocket with that $1,000 mini game.
10: All right, make sure you wake up, win, and laugh with your favorite morning show.
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2: All right, Eric V, Nick V here. I am a moviegoer. I will go to the movies. I've probably already seen 3 movies last month, I mean.
3: Okay.
2: And I've recognized something that on the weekends, a lot of the younger audience is showing up.
4: Yeah. Like, are they filming on TikTok, on their popcorn? And
2: I don't know what they're doing.
4: So Fandango found a generation which ranges from 14 to 29 years old. We're talking about Gen Z. Is one of the most active movie-going demographics.
2: Mm-hmm.
4: And attends more films per year than some of the older generations. In 2025, members of Gen Z saw an average of 7 movies in the theaters.
2: Dang, that's a lot.
4: Matching average viewership of millennials. While Gen X and baby boomers saw around 6 movies on average. Mm-hmm. Box office analysts expect films like Disney and Pixar's Toy Story 5, which I want to go see, Universal's Minions and Monsters, and Sony's Spider-Man Brand New Day and Marvel's Avengers Doomsday to see large amounts of ticket sales from Gen Z audiences.
2: Wow. I think that's cool. I mean, I'm glad they're going to the movies, mm-hmm. you know, because a lot of people have swayed away from it. But I think the good reason about going to the movies is it takes you away from being on your phone.
4: Yeah.
2: You know what I mean? You have to focus on what you're doing. You can't be having your phone out, texting and checking Instagram or whatever you're doing. You have to pay attention to what's going on in front of you.
4: All right. It's a positive thing. So go Gen Z, bringing back the movies. On Stacks
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13: Cooling off after a warm day with those lows dropping down into the mid-60s. We'll have some rain start to move into the area tomorrow. We'll start off dry, but then by the afternoon, that's when the rain and potential thunderstorms will start to pick up. Temperatures into the 80s tomorrow, and then drying out by the end of the weekend. From Storm Tracker 6, I'm meteorologist Cole Engel.
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1: Fun, energetic DJs that make you feel good. Nick and Eric V, take it away.
2: People who wear black, let's talk about how great they are, like Darth Vader.
3: I don't know about how great. I mean, he's definitely confident in his skill level.
2: Underneath all of that blackness is still a young Anakin Skywalker, okay? He was burned, Eric V. That's why he has that suit on. You think he wants to have that suit on? He's suffering in there.
3: Multiple studies in color, psychology, and social perception have confirmed that people who consistently wear black or all black are looked to be perceived more reliable, serious, intelligent, and self-assured.
2: All right.
3: Making it one of the strategically powerful wardrobe choices in social and professional settings.
2: I can see that. I do that myself a lot. Wear all black all the time.
3: Oh, I don't do it for that. I do it to hide the curves.
2: Hide curves?
3: Yeah, I need to hide curves.
2: That's one way to do it.
3: Yeah, absolutely.
2: Watch out for those people wearing red, yellow, green, magenta.
3: Those super colorful people, right?
2: Yeah, they'll never help you do anything. They are never going to help you change your tire. They're never going to help you move. They won't come over to help you pack up to go anywhere. Mm. They're not reliable. So find all of the darkness in your family.
3: Men in black?
2: Men in black. Go with them. They'll help you out. We got to go, guys. Have a beautiful, blessed, and powerful day.
3: We'll catch you tomorrow for Feel Good Friday. And Nick V with the brand new Mouth Love, y'all.
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0: Okay, well, my name is Lacey, but he calls me his snow bunny.
1: Okay. Lacey, where are you from? Where are you, what city and state are you in?
0: I'm from Texas, but I live in Aurora, Colorado.
1: Okay.
0: And, yeah, I don't know what else do you want to know.
1: Well, tell me about that special man in your life. What's his name?
0: His name is Jake, and I call him my day baby.
1: And what do you want to tell Jake tonight? What's your message to him?
0: Well, he already knows this, but I want to solidify it and let him know that Mama loves him, and I'm always thinking about him, and I had an amazing day today, and I can't wait to start our lives together.
1: Lacey, I can hear your smile coming through the phone. It must have been an amazing day with this man.
0: It was. It was amazing. It was one of the best days I've had in a very long time.
1: I love that. You deserve it, and he deserves it as well, Lacey. I'm so glad you called and shared that with us tonight.
0: Thank you. I appreciate that. Yeah, let him know that Mama's holding it down.
1: All right, Lacey.
0: Yeah.
1: Your good vibes are contagious. Keep those coming, and I hope you both enjoy the rest of the show tonight.
0: Oh, absolutely. Thank you so much. You have a good evening.

0: 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A TGIF tomorrow, and then the weekend tonight, a Thursday night edition of the Slow Jam Show. And it would never be complete without one special ingredient, and that ingredient is you. Your special dedications, your oral expressions now from city to city and coast to coast.
1: This is Juanita Valencia. I want to send an oral expression to my husband, Christopher Valencia from Tucson, Arizona. I love you, babe, and I miss you.
2: 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I wanted to send an oral expression to my husband, Jeremiah Jenkins, in Beeville, Texas. I love you, baby. I'm never going to fold on you. And it's us until the end.
3: 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I'm sending out an oral expression to Brian. Baby, I love you so much. I can't wait till you come home so we can start this new journey together.
4: 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Love, Miss Simpson.
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1: It's Didi in the morning, and if you missed the show, they said there are some products out here that are made by the same company that we think is competition, but they're not.
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1: Ray-Ban and Oakley?
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0: How you doing? Can I give a shout out to a special person of mine?
1: You can give her an oral expression. How's that? I'll make you a deal.
0: All right, I'll give her an oral expression. I just want to say to my baby Stephanie that I love you, and I'm glad you came to Texas with me, and that we are going to have amazing life together, and I love you.
1: Now, Eric, you took this girl Stephanie to Texas with you. Where were you guys before?
0: We were in New York.
1: In New York?
0: And we drove.
1: Wow, man, that's a good woman to drive all the way out to Texas with you. And how is Texas treating you?
0: Texas is my home state, so I love it. She's just got it. We're just getting into Houston, actually. So we'll see how she likes it.
1: Wait a minute, like, you mean you're driving into Texas right now as we speak?
0: Yes. She's sitting right next to me.
1: That's amazing. Well, first of all, you have to introduce her to Whataburger. That's job number one, okay?
0: So, oh, yes, that's a fact. I definitely will.
1: And then I hope you...
0: Thank you for reminding me.
1: I hope you both... Oh, and Waffle House, too. Waffle House.
0: Yeah, that too.
1: I hope you have an amazing life together in Texas. I hope she likes your new home, and I wish you guys the best.
0: Thank you. I appreciate that. Damn.

0: I'd love to say hello to our friends in Anchorage, Alaska tonight. Been on the air in Anchorage for many years now, for decades actually, on KFAT 92.9. Thank you for listening in Anchorage tonight. Same thing, Tucson, Arizona, where it all started in the summer of 1994. You hear us on 97.5 The Vibe in Tucson. In Los Angeles and Riverside, 93.5 K-Day and 250 other incredible stations locked in for our slow jam session tonight. What about you? What's your name? Tell me where you're listening from. And then drop that oral expression just like this.
1: Hi, my name is Jessica. I'm calling from Midland, Texas. I'm calling for my husband, Deontay Kendrick. I want to leave him an oral expression, letting him know that I love you, babe, with everything in me. And we're waiting for you. I love you. Good night.
2: Hey, this is Crystal from Stockton, California. I'd like to send an oral expression out to Raphael from North Oakland. Raphael, I just want you to know that I appreciate you and that I love you. I know sometimes it just is crazy, the situation and our dealings, but at the end of the day, we'll always get through it no matter what.
3: This is Damien from Tucson, Arizona. I would like to make an oral expression to Kendra Guerrero. Looking forward to tonight, mi amor.
4: Hey, this is Alexia from Gopher, Mississippi. I'm sending this message out to my boyfriend, dude. I love you. I miss you. I can't wait to get home. Have a good night, baby.
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0: Hi, Doug. This is Natalie. I've been listening to you since 1994 in Tucson.
1: I don't believe it. 94, when we started.
0: Yeah, I was 19 years old. I think you were still in high school.
1: Oh, my goodness. I was 16. Yeah, what high school did you go to?
0: I actually went to high school in California, Hawthorne High.
1: Oh, cool.
0: But
1: okay.
0: I met my husband in Tucson, and I settled down in Tucson for many years.
1: Amazing. Well, I appreciate you so very much. You know, I talk to a lot of people that have listened for a while, but it's amazing when I hear someone who has been listening since day one. So thank you so much. I really appreciate that.
0: You're very welcome. I just wanted to say hi to you, and I love your show. I've been listening to it all this time, and my oral expression actually goes out to you.
1: You're amazing. So where are you now? Thank you.
0: Actually, I'm in Ventura, California, back in my hometown.
1: Excellent. And you hear us on the radio in Ventura, I hope?
0: Yes, 104.7.
1: Awesome. I love that so very much. Well, it's great to hear from you. Hey, don't wait another 30 years to call us again, okay?
0: All right. Wonderful. You take care now.
1: Sure.

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0: 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Slowjams.com, Stacey in Albuquerque from Mike in Santa Fe, New Mexico. I love you and I can't wait to see you. From Tiffany to Robert in Las Vegas, Nevada tonight, Q100.5. I'm sorry. I love you and I really miss you. Please give me a call. Cody in Carbondale, Illinois from Mickey in Biloxi, Mississippi. I love you and I always will. Melissa for Jack in Amarillo, Texas. Thanks for being the best and most amazing man ever. And from Nia to Jay, Lompoc, California. Hold on because I'm right here waiting for you. These are online expressions from slowjams.com. From Joel to Trisha in Corpus Christi, Texas. Art in Bastrop, Texas. For Regina in Los Angeles, California. He's thinking about you. From Jonah and Lisa in Honolulu, Hawaii. Annie in Yuma, Arizona. For Dewan in Las Cruces. Miguel and Michelle checking in tonight. Elmira, New York. And the rest of tonight's Slow Jam starts next.
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1: Damn, baby. 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
2: Really, really sorry.
1: 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I really want to apologize.
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4: What's up? This Ariel calling out of Long Beach, Texas. I want to apologize to Sonya Parker in Gatesville. Baby, I just want to say that I'm sorry for everything I've ever done to you.
5: My name is Artem from Anchorage, Alaska. My apology goes out to Michael Del Prior. Baby, I'm sorry. I love you. And I want you to come home super soon.
6: My name is CJ. I'm from Amarillo, Texas. I just want to apologize to Missy. My mom showed me that I was wrong because God put you in my life for a reason. And I didn't look at it that way, and I messed

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1: Hi, this is Samantha. I'm from Lubbock, Texas. I wanted to send an oral expression to my husband, Ronald. I love you, and I wish us the best, and you mean the world to me.
2: Yo, this is Steven from Tucson, Arizona. I want to send an oral expression to the love of my life, my baby girl, Nicole. I just want to tell you I love you, and I'll always be here for you, all everything, baby.
3: Hi, this is Lakeisha McCoy from Stockton, California. I want to send an oral expression out to Cornell Whitaker Moses, baby. I love you, Daddy. I miss you so much.
4: Hi, it's Elizabeth Brannon, and I'm from Anchorage, Alaska. I'm sending an oral expression out to my husband, James Thomas Andre. Babe, I love you so much, and I do the best I can, and I really miss you, and I hope you hear this, and know that I'm yours and you're mine, you know, and we got this. I love you.
0: I'm yours, you're mine, and we got this. It's our mission statement. I love that. All right, have an amazing weekend. Report right back here Sunday night for those Sunday night slow jams. I'll see you then.

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8: I'm meteorologist David Young. Your forecast for tonight, look for low temperatures dropping into the mid-60s with partly cloudy skies. We'll have a chance for afternoon showers and thunderstorms on Friday. Highs will top out in the mid-80s. Chance for showers and storms continues Friday night. Lows in the low to the mid-60s. Then for Saturday, storms very early, then clearing with high temperatures in the lower 80s.
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2: Hey, yeah, I wanna shoot, baby. Shoot.

0: It's Dee Dee in the morning, and if you missed the show, they said there are some products out here that are made by the same company that we think is competition, but they're not.
1: Yeah. Mm.
0: Ray-Ban and Oakley?
2: They're the same company.
0: They're the same company.
3: The Weed Man and my pastor, same company.
0: Okay.
2: Shut up.
3: Same damn company. I saw another one.
0: Hmm.
3: Dee Dee and Chewbacca?
2: Shut up.
3: Same folks. Same folks. Make that Noah.
2: Hey, now tap in, friend, because on Friday, the Hot Topics is blasting off, and we got the latest tea on your favorite celebs and industry goss.
1: Ooh, not goss. I like that. And we got date fails. So a guy is confused why his text messages and his calls are going unanswered because he thought him and Shorty had chemistry.
3: Hey, forget that chemistry. I got that money for your pocket with that $1,000 mini game.
0: All right, make sure you wake up, win, and laugh with your favorite morning show.
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2: I'm meteorologist David Young. Your forecast for tonight, look for low temperatures dropping into the mid-60s with partly cloudy skies. We'll have a chance for afternoon showers and thunderstorms on Friday. Highs will top out in the mid-80s. Chance for showers and storms continues Friday night. Lows in the low to the mid-60s. Then for Saturday, storms very early, then clearing with high temperatures in the lower 80s.
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0: It's Dee Dee in the morning, and if you missed the show, they said there are some products out here that are made by the same company that we think is competition, but they're not.
1: Yeah. Mm.
0: Ray-Ban and Oakley?
2: They're the same company.
0: They're the same company.
3: The Weed Man and my pastor, yep. Same company.
0: Okay.
2: Shut up.
3: Same damn company. I saw another one.
0: Mm.
3: Dee Dee and Chewbacca?
2: Shut up.
3: Same folks. Same folks. Make that Noah.
2: Hey, now tap in, friend, because on Friday, the Hot Topics is blasting off, and we got the latest tea on your favorite celebs and industry goss.
1: Ooh, mm-hmm. Not goss. I like that. And we got date fails. So a guy is confused why his text messages and his calls are going unanswered because he thought him and Shorty had chemistry.
3: Hey, forget that chemistry. I got that money for your pocket with that $1,000 mini game.
0: All right, make sure you wake up, win, and laugh with your favorite morning show.
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2: I'm meteorologist David Young. Your forecast for tonight, look for low temperatures dropping into the mid-60s with partly cloudy skies. We'll have a chance for afternoon showers and thunderstorms on Friday. Highs will top out in the mid-80s. Chance for showers and storms continues Friday night. Lows in the low to the mid-60s. Then for Saturday, storms very early, then clearing with high temperatures in the lower 80s.
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0: It's Didi in the morning, and if you missed the show, they said there are some products out here that are made by the same company that we think is competition, but they're not. Yeah. Ray-Ban and Oakley?
1: They're the same company.
0: They're the same company.
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5: I'm meteorologist David Young. Your forecast for tonight, look for low temperatures dropping into the mid-60s with partly cloudy skies. We'll have a chance for afternoon showers and thunderstorms on Friday. Highs will top out in the mid-80s. Chance for showers and storms continues Friday night. Lows in the low to the mid-60s. Then for Saturday, storms very early, then clearing with high temperatures in the lower 80s.
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1: Yo, I ain't seen you in a minute, but I got something to tell you.

0: to Dee Dee in the morning. And if you missed the show, they said there are some products out here that are made by the same company that we think is competition, but they're not.
1: Yeah. Mm.
0: Ray-Ban and Oakley?
2: They're the same company?
0: They're the same company.
3: The Weed Man and my pastor? Yep. Same company.
0: Okay.
2: Shut up.
3: Same damn company. I saw another one.
0: Mm.
3: Dee Dee and Chewbacca?
2: Shut up.
3: Same folks. Same folks. Make that noise.
2: Hey, now tap in, friend, because on Friday, the Hot Topics is blasting off, and we got the latest tea on your favorite celebs and industry goss.
4: Ooh, not goss. I like that. And we got date fails. So a guy is confused why his text messages and his calls are going unanswered because he thought him and Shorty had chemistry.
3: Hey, forget that chemistry. I got that money for your pocket with that $1,000 mini game.
0: All right, make sure you wake up, win, and laugh with your favorite morning show.
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1: Hey, good morning and welcome to the show. It is Friday.
2: Viernes.
1: I am excited about this. Hey, does that movie open today? Disclosure Day with Steven Spielberg? Is it this weekend?
3: Is it this weekend?
1: That's what I was asking. Mr. Movie.
3: Might actually be.
2: It is.
1: Y'all kicked me out of our movie club.
3: Well, I do know Scary Movie comes out. That's what I've been really waiting for. Yeah, Scary Movie come out.
1: This weekend?
3: This weekend. So okay.
4: Yeah, you got demoted to the Tubi Movie Club.
1: I know. Ain't nobody. What happened to the movie club?
2: And speaking of movies, go see Backrooms. Highly recommended. It's a good horror movie.
3: We still be watching them, obviously. You just don't be tapped in. Like,
1: well, but y'all, clearly, but you know what? Y'all kicked me out of the movie club and your movie club don't even move forward no more. I don't even hear y'all discussing movies or nothing.
2: Wow.
1: When I was in the club, we at least discussed movies.
3: Yeah, we do that on purpose. We don't want you to hear. Let's
2: Damn.
3: Go. Keep going.
4: I'm gonna tell you something. They got a separate group text from
3: yeah.
1: You are lying.
3: Yeah.
1: Now that's too far. You went too far.
2: Wow. Yeah.
1: Now that's going JJ. Too far. If you have a whole separate group text without me, that's going too far.
3: He said,
2: Let me check.
1: All right, fine. Let's move on. It is Friday, June 5th, National Fish and Chip Day.
3: Love it.
1: Classic. I love me some good fish and chips.
4: Yeah.
1: It is National Start Over Day.
2: Hey. If you can.
3: Yeah.
2: Yeah.
3: It's never too many times to start over.
4: Yeah.
2: That's right.
4: Yeah.
2: That's right.
1: It is National Donut Day.
4: Love me old donut. Krispy Kreme.
1: I like Krispy Kreme. I love me
2: Are we talking about the wheel for a car donut or an actual donut?
1: A real donut.
3: Oh, Lord.
5: With a U.
1: Mm-hmm. Well, hold on a second. Our producer, Tracy, said with a U. What do you mean? Is there not a U on the one for the car?
5: Well, when you think about the actual pastry donut, it's D-O-U-G-H-N-U-T.
2: No, it is not.
1: Yes, oh, is it?
2: No,
1: I ain't never heard that.
2: Nope. Yes. Nobody thinks
1: a real
2: G-H.
1: Donut
5: like dough.
1: Like it's a donut. That's what donut is?
2: No.
5: Right.
1: And then hold on a second. And then the one for the car is just D-O-N-U-T?
5: To my knowledge.
2: Well, you No.
1: I ain't never knew donut was D-O-U-G-H.
5: You never seen it spelled like that?
1: No.
4: Know what? I have.
2: I'm
4: yeah.
2: done.
4: So that's why I haven't. That's why I never disagree with you. Look it up, Cruz. You look up, man.
5: And you know why, JJ? Because we're both college educated.
3: Oh!
2: Wow. Dunkin' Donuts is spelled. There's no GH.
5: That's nice for the branding.
2: That's crazy.
1: Hold on a second.
3: Wow.
1: No.
3: Yeah,
1: okay, I see
3: right.
1: two different ones. I see a donut. I see Dunkin' D-O-N.
2: Yeah.
1: And then I see a D-O-U-G. A D-O-U-G-H-N-U.
2: Old people use GH.
1: Damn. All right. Let's get into this part right here, everybody. Let's celebrate birthdays. Damn. D-O-U-G-H. I ain't used no dough. Okay. Happy birthday goes out to the actor Mark Wahlberg celebrating a birthday.
4: Mark. He got a new movie coming out soon.
1: Football player Sam Darnold celebrating a birthday.
4: Sam Darnold.
1: Music producer DJ Mustard celebrating a birthday.
3: Mustard
1: on the beat.
3: Mustard on the beat, bro.
1: And then we're saying happy birthday to him.
2: Ooh.
1: R&B singer Brian McKnight.
4: Do I yet? Excuse me. One.
2: No, please. We don't
1: like a dream come true. Whatever.
4: Two.
1: Yeah.
3: Don't buy my kids no food.
1: No.
4: Three. Y'all don't mess with me.
3: Remix.
1: You ain't lying
3: Remix.
1: On the show today.
3: Now, Brian, suing. Let's move on.
4: Yeah, yeah, you ain't lying. Brian, suing.
1: People,
4: you better leave him alone.
1: I don't like that man no more.
4: Yeah, it's over. It's a wrap.
1: When I tell you he messed up his fan base.
3: All
1: right, listen, let's do this, everybody. We kick our show off with early morning memes, and mine, here it is. It just says this. Don't act bougie with me while we in Walmart, and you in line buying roach spray.
3: Uh-uh.
4: Oh, damn.
1: Come on. You can't act bougie. Dying roach spray.
3: I got a little problem.
1: Thank you.
3: I got a little
1: no,
3: problem.
1: Thank you.
2: That's all right, y'all. All right, y'all. I'm a dad. If you're a dad and you need a joke, I got a dad joke for you.
3: Let's go.
2: Studies show that people with high IQs tend to be lazy or something like that. I didn't read the whole article.
1: Oh, wow.
4: Oh, that's lazy.
1: That would be you, your high IQ.
2: Yeah.
1: All right. What you got over there, Trey?
3: All right, I got one. Mine says, how somebody I cracked on the first night gonna say I'm easy? Man, we easy.
2: You're both sledding.
3: Yeah.
2: Yeah.
3: Yeah.
1: I'm sorry, why somebody you crack?
3: Yeah, that's the term.
1: Say that one more time.
3: How somebody I cracked first night gonna say I'm easy?
1: Oh.
3: Man, we easy.
4: We easy. Yeah. Yeah. I'm just as easy
1: Hold
4: as
1: on
4: you.
1: A second. So you mean to tell me that, like, let's say last night, me and the husband, we were da-da-da-da-da, and so he cracked me?
3: Yeah.
2: You got cracked?
3: Yeah.
1: I got cracked?
3: Yeah.
4: Now, did you?
1: No, not last night.
4: Damn.
1: But tonight, this weekend.
4: It's going down tonight. It's going down tonight.
3: It's going down tonight.
1: I'm I'm going to get cracked.
3: Ew.
2: Stop.
4: Ew. Here we go. I gave a homeless man $20 and told him, hey, man, go get you something to eat. This MF said, don't ask me to do what. Yeah. Huh?
2: Wow. Yeah.
1: Let's go back to getting cracked.
4: Yeah, let's start there. Yeah. We're going to get cracked tonight. We're going to get cracked tonight.
1: All right,
4: I gave this homeless man $20 and told him to go get him something to eat. This MF said, don't tell me what to do with my money.
3: How you get tripped up on that?
4: It's me.
1: I like it. Yeah. All right. Coming up on the show, it's a fill in the blank. I can't believe my ex left me for what? Plus, we're catching up with another couple on date fail. We got more money for you inside the $1,000 minute game. Here we go. It's Dee Dee in the morning.
0: Dee Dee in the morning. The hits that power the party all day long. Stacks 92.1.
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2: All right, good morning. It's Dee Dee in the morning. Guys, I got to talk to you about something. Do y'all realize that there are some things that we think is competition and they're not? Has anybody paid attention to any of this? They said there are some products out here that are made by the same company that we think is competition, but they're not.
3: Yeah.
2: Okay, let me tell you how. Okay.
4: Talk to me.
2: Ray-Ban and Oakley? I thought they were competitors.
3: They the same company?
2: They're the same company.
3: Really? Oh, I didn't know that.
2: So, you know, when you be out here, we all fighting. We be like, oh, what kind of glasses you got on? I got on Ray-Ban. Oh, them are horrible. I got on Oakley. Mm-hmm. Same people.
3: You know what's funny? They both have like a pair of like Meta glasses as well. And I didn't realize.
2: Really?
3: Yeah. I thought they were just in like stiff competition with each other and they both dropping them at the same time.
2: Yeah.
3: Whole time they under the same umbrella. It's the same technology.
2: Uh-huh.
3: Ain't that crazy?
2: Uh-huh. Y'all ready to hear some more? Here's another one. They said Head & Shoulders. Right, everybody, you know, you see Head and Shoulders, Head and Shoulders, Pantene, Herbal Essence, they all under the same brand too. They all owned by the same people.
3: Now that I can understand.
4: You over there trying to check prices and stuff and all.
2: You understand that? You get it?
3: Yeah, I can understand that one for sure.
2: I don't.
3: Those products seem very targeted towards one demographic.
4: Oh, you stupid.
2: No, because Pantene has a. Yeah. Don't Pantene have a line for people of color, too?
3: Oh, do they?
2: Yeah.
3: Do it work good is the question. Because you can make a line all you want to. How well does it work?
2: How well does any of them work except for Sacred? Shout out to Beyonce.
3: Except Sacred.
4: Get it.
3: Yeah. And Rihanna line and Cardi B line.
2: Okay, this one got me. You ready? I didn't know this. Owned by the same people. Ready? I'm thinking. Oh, well, this ice cream is better than this. Ben and Jerry's and Breyers.
3: Yeah, really?
2: Ben and Jerry's and Breyers. They're owned by the same people.
5: The Magnum Ice Cream Company.
2: Yes, you Klondike.
5: Klondike still in there.
2: The Klondike bar.
5: Yeah.
2: Owned by. So when you're sitting up there going, well, what ice cream are you eating? I'm eating the Klondike bar. I'm eating Ben and Jerry's. Same people.
5: I had no clue that Cheetos and Doritos
2: are the same people.
5: Same folks. Ruffles.
2: Same people. JJ, this one got me.
3: Are they?
2: Hold on a second. So when you be like, what kind of car does he drive or she drive? And you be like, well, he got a Bentley and she got a Lamborghini. Which one's better? Same people.
3: The cars, they do that. Chevy and GMC do that too.
2: So they said Lamborghini, Bentley, Audi, and Porsche all owned by the Volkswagen Group.
4: Yeah. That is so true.
2: I didn't know that.
4: So that's who really getting the money.
2: Hold on a second. So Volkswagen owns Lamborghini.
3: Yeah. Volkswagen owned Porsche. So when you buying a Porsche, you can really get your Volkswagen. Probably had the same engine.
4: Get the same gas mileage, engine, and everything.
2: I have heard that one.
3: Yeah.
2: But see, I didn't know these kind of things, you guys.
3: Yeah.
2: Okay, JJ, did you see Booking.com?
5: Booking.com, Priceline, and Kayak. Same folks.
2: Mm-hmm.
5: Same damn people. Owned by Booking Holdings.
2: Okay, so wait a minute. So when I'm going to Booking.com and I'll go, well, I think their prices are better than Priceline. Yeah. It's the same people.
3: But the thing about it, it shows you how we try to put them against each other and they try to make it a difference too. When in reality, they all getting the same money. But they make it look like to us they competing with each other.
2: But it's all going into the same pot, the same bucket.
4: Don't Louis Vuitton own all the mother ones too like that sometimes? Yeah.
2: Or there's a guy that owns all of them.
3: Toyota and Lexus. I think it's like that too.
2: Toyota and Lexus. It is.
5: The weed man and my pastor, same company.
2: Okay.
3: Shut up.
5: Same damn company. Same going to the same plug.
3: Shut up.
5: And I could be getting mine on Sundays.
2: Now, see, I was being real serious and everything. Yeah.
5: Guess what? I am too.
3: I ain't going to lie to you. While we be doing all this fighting, Republicans and Democrats.
2: Same company. People have said that, Trey. And we're all starting to see that.
3: Yeah.
2: I'm going independent. I'm going independent.
4: Cause
5: I saw another one. Dee Dee and Chewbacca.
3: Shut up.
5: Same folks. That's the same fur.
4: What's wrong with you?
5: That's the same fur.
2: No, this is her. That's not
5: her.
2: Yeah, this is her. Okay.
5: Well, that's saying her.
3: Stop it.
5: That's saying her. Make that Noah.
3: Stop it.
2: That was good. Hold on a second. You do that so well.
3: Yeah, I
2: do.
3: Mm-hmm.
2: You got me wondering.
3: Don't look.
2: It's Dee Dee in the morning.
0: The hits that power the party. 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
1: Good morning. It's Dee Dee in the morning. All right. J. Cruz, Trey, JJ. You know, we love to put the spotlight on small and black-owned businesses all over the country. As a matter of fact, we got to put the spotlight right here. They have a company called Empowered Finances. Please welcome Mr. Terrence Hadley and Raymond Green.
2: All right. Hey. All right. Welcome, fellas.
1: Good morning. Yes, welcome to the show.
3: Good morning.
2: Thanks for having us here.
1: You guys are in business together.
2: Yes.
4: Yes.
1: How long y'all been in business?
4: So Empowered Finances has been in business for over 20 years.
1: What?
5: All right on.
4: Yes, we have been serving the DFW for over 20 years.
5: I love that.
2: Yes, indeed.
4: I'm the CEO and the owner of the company. Mm-hmm. This is my marketing director, Raymond Grizz. We've been working together for over, I would say, the last past 10 years.
1: Wow.
5: Nice. What got you guys involved in the tax space or in the financial space?
6: Man, so I've been doing taxes since like 1996.
5: Right on.
6: And most it derived from helping like dock workers and those that just seem, you know, as soon as you say taxes and forms and stuff like
5: overwhelmed.
6: Overwhelmed and surmountable. We're both from Chicago. Mm. I was working at a job with a lot of union workers around me. And long story short, I just had certain knowledges as far as like when you read certain documents and being able to comprehend and break down to it. Yeah, it just made sense to me. Now, don't get me wrong. I got a BA in business at Notre Dame and all that good stuff. I'm not scared of forms.
5: Yeah, right.
6: That's what it came down to back in the gap. So,
5: but you saw a need and you filled it.
6: Yes, sir.
5: I love it.
6: Yes, sir, man.
5: Yeah.
6: And my people benefited, man.
5: Yes,
1: nice.
5: I love that too.
1: Nice. Yeah. Okay. So everybody, we're talking to Empowered Finances. So now let's talk about it. What can people come and get done at Empowered Finances today?
6: Mm-hmm. We can sort of organize their taxes.
1: Okay.
6: And so there are so many tax breaks.
1: Really?
6: That you may not be knowing about, but we know how to analyze your life, ask questions about your life, and go get nuggets that help you in your tax. So let's say I go get a haircut from a barber.
1: Right.
6: If I analyze your life and I find out that you are actually viewed as a subcontractor to that barber, well, we got to talk about that. But
1: okay, I get what
6: but there
1: saying.
6: Are other questions that you can get involved in and start dissecting and analyzing people's lives.
7: You make house calls?
6: Like, look, I started with that in the Go Volvo house-to-house doing taxes like that. But anyway,
1: we are talking to Terrence Hadley and Raymond Griggs with Empowered Finances.
8: Hey, real quick, man, I'm a traveling comedian, man, always on the road, man. You know, I'm staying in hotels, I'm buying gas, buying clothes from performances. How serious is keeping receipts for your taxes?
4: Keeping receipts, keeping records is absolutely critical when it comes to your tax preparation, okay? What I always recommend, if you're making these purchases and you're using your bank card or any kind of credit card, debit card, anything like that, these banks are tracking it for you, so they're doing the work for you.
8: Mm. Oh,
4: so don't do double work.
8: Mm. Okay. Mm.
5: Okay. That makes sense.
1: Very right. nice. Mm. Okay. So here's another question that I have, because a lot of people are saying this. You're hearing a lot of people online talk about, do you guys do anything when it comes to trusts?
6: Heck yes, we do trust.
1: And let me tell you something. They say a lot of us as black folks, when we have homes and this and that, we need to be having LLCs and trusts.
6: Yeah, absolutely. When you have trusts, you really won't be worried about tax season no more. But I will. That's a whole nother conversation. Mm-hmm. Okay. But yes, to directly answer your question, heck yes.
1: And can anybody get a trust, or do you have to have a certain amount of money to get trust?
6: No, anyone can get a trust.
1: Okay.
6: Yeah, it's a plan for it.
1: Mm-hmm. Okay.
6: You know, whether you got $1,000 in your bank account or aspiring to have more, you just have to have a plan.
1: Okay.
6: And that plan, you know, transitions you into the trust areas.
1: Okay.
5: Do y'all hold any classes training?
6: Man, great example.
5: The community,
6: we have about 40 people under us. You know, we're seasonal at times, but we do operate and educate our clients through like electronic emails and texts and things like as far as financial literacy.
1: Okay.
5: Yeah.
6: This year we have dedicated a team to not only continue educating our current clients, but for the general public.
5: Oh, wow.
6: And, we'll have those details on our website.
5: Nice.
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0: 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Congratulations. Continued success, though, for real.
2: Hey,
0: y'all clap it up for Mr. Terrence Hadley.
2: All right, thank
0: and
2: you
0: Raymond
2: guys.
0: Green.
2: Thank you.
0: Yes, indeed. In the morning.
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6: Good morning. I'm Megan Vaselli with 6 News. Michigan Democrats are now publicly calling on President Trump to allow the opening of the Gordie Howe International Bridge between Detroit and Windsor. The date of its opening has yet to be announced, but back in October, the bridge authority said it would likely happen this spring. However, in February, President Trump threatened to block the bridge's opening, claiming Canada has treated the U.S., quoting now, unfairly for decades. The U.S. Coast Guard seizes the small boat at the center of the ongoing investigation into the disappearance of Lynette Hooker, the Lenawee County woman who was last seen in the Bahamas just more than 2 months ago. Now the case is being looked at as a possible murder, and investigators are bringing the vessel back to the U.S. to look for any forensic evidence that could indicate a struggle. For the latest news, weather, and sports, be sure to tune into 6 News, and we're always online at WLNS.com.
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5: Mid-Michigan weather on Stacks 92.1.
2: partly cloudy to mostly cloudy skies continue throughout the day today, with isolated rainfall starting during the afternoon hours and scattered thunderstorms to widespread thunderstorms continuing in the evening hours into tomorrow morning. High temperatures for today do get into the mid 80s and lows for tonight into the mid 60s. For Storm Tracker 6, I'm meteorologist Daniel Nemus.
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3: right into our hot topics because Young Miami, y'all. Young Miami got her a hit. It still is making me laugh. It's just, I can't believe that I'm singing the damn song and everything else. But did y'all hear what she's saying is the true meaning behind her song, Spin That? We got to let you hear it. Here we go.
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3: 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Get your house ready for the summertime. All right. Let's get it painted and have it looking good. All right. Here's the deal, you guys. New York Knicks in San Antonio. It was a great game.
5: Great game. Game one went down in San Antonio. The Knicks pulled it off on the road to take a 1-0 lead. 105-95. Man, when I tell you them Knicks fans was in there, man, that game was hype from the beginning to the end. Mm. Now, what really took place, the highlight of the night is when a fan made his way on the court.
6: Shortly after 8:30. Right now, 6-point Knick lead. A fan just ran on the floor. Wants to take a selfie. Security quickly takes him away. Crowd gives him the appropriate move. Fortunately, nobody hurt.
3: What rich kid was that?
5: He had to be rich. Come and tell you, them tickets are over $1,000 in the nosebleed.
3: Yeah.
5: For him to make it down to the court, and I mean to the floor and get on the court.
4: He was close.
5: He was very close to get to be able to get on that court. And all he wanted was a selfie video. And guess what? Wimby Show smiled.
3: But he also, I think they posted it on NBA or somewhere. I saw it somewhere online. I don't think maybe it was the NBA, but it was online somewhere where he's posting from his perspective.
5: Yeah.
3: The boy is, he's posting when
7: his
3: he actually,
7: POV.
5: Yeah, and the fact that when security drug him out of there, his camera was still going.
3: He's
5: still going. Yeah. And he got a nook. He didn't get on the court doing a blowout. He got on the court during the crucial time of the game.
4: Right.
5: Fourth quarter, I mean, only down 3 points for him to do that. Wow.
3: Yeah.
5: That was crazy. Well, he won't be it no more, I guarantee you.
4: He's banned for life.
3: Probably. Yeah,
4: but he might get famous.
3: Or he may be rich and his daddy can buy the band for life away.
4: Maybe.
3: He right about that.
5: Must be Jeff Bezos' son then.
3: Yeah, maybe. Did anybody see this, though? There was a guy saying how people can lose their girl to an NBA. Who is this guy?
4: Joe Johnson. He's an ex-NBA player. He's on a podcast with
5: Shannon Sharp and Ocho Cinco.
4: Right. So he's breaking down how you can lose your girl to an NBA player.
8: We sit over there on that bench, 5 minutes left in the game. Let's say we up 20-30. Hey, cats go to picking your girl off. Man, you see Shorty up there in sixth row up there. Don't look right now. She up there. don't look right now because I don't want to make it obvious. She in the sixth row up there. She got a white shirt on.
3: Nuh-uh.
8: Yeah, her homegirl. Yeah. Hey, I need you to go get that number for me. Yeah.
9: Hey, Joe, them boy be sniping from the bench, huh?
8: Man,
3: what
8: you talking about? You may you looking 30 rows up. Damn, boy, I see some potential. You tell the ball boy, go get that number for me. You pay him. You get a ball boy probably about $200-$300. Just take care of him, for going up there. Who else gonna go do your dirty work for you? Hey, don't go up there right now. Wait till the game over with. Yeah, we gonna be going to the bank. You going up there and get that number.
10: Yeah. And don't let nobody see you. Because I'm telling you, somebody overbid you.
7: Somebody overbeat.
5: Now, if you ever pay attention to the NBA bench and everything, it'd be a lot of reckless eyeballing going on during the game.
3: Really?
5: Trust me, they ain't looking at no playbook.
3: I never noticed.
5: Yes.
4: Them girls go there dressed looking to get chose.
3: Oh, yeah. True.
5: Because they know it's going to take place.
7: Especially when them NBA players be covering their mouth. I bet that's when they be doing it, too. When they cover their mouth with the towel. With the camera.
5: It ain't for reporters. It ain't for reporters.
7: It's a ball boy headed up there.
5: Yeah.
3: Oh, my God.
7: Victor Wembanyama wants your number.
3: Oh, my God. Look at you what y'all men do. Hey, finally, I guess our girl that I can't believe I like her damn song, Young Miami, Spin That Song. I like it.

0: Straight up want to sing it. He has to hum it. What is she saying? She's explaining what it's all about?
1: Yeah, she is. You know, the song just hit the Billboard charts as well. So now Young Miami is celebrating one of her own personal biggest hits.
2: Well, all the get money women scammers and take away the boosters. It's like, where everybody that's getting money at? Mm-hmm. All the hustlers that's doing their thing. Like, where y'all at?
3: She's promoting crime. Uh-uh. But still, it doesn't matter. It doesn't matter. Okay? She's YOLO. You live once for young, you know, right. Go make mistakes.
0: Right. Okay. Thank you very much, Young Miami, but I do like the song. I can't believe it.
1: Yeah,
0: all
1: that's
0: right.
1: What the song means.
0: All right. Coming up, we're going to play our $1,000 minute game and give you cash at 833 Talk to Didi.
1: That's 833-825-5233.
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1: Good morning and welcome to the show. Good morning. Good morning, everyone.
2: Good morning.
1: Oh, good morning. Hey. It's Didi in the morning, and we're all here. Trey G is right there, and Jay Cruz, and comedian J.J. Williamson. Uh-huh. Oh, we had a good night last night. Show you know, me. We always say this. When you get up in the morning, it's best you turn us on immediately so we can tell you the five things that you need to know right now. Here we go.
3: Five, four,
4: three, two, number one.
5: The five things you need to know right now on Didi in the morning.
1: Anybody hear what they're now saying? We may have another problem when it comes to beef in this country because there is something called a screw worm. Have y'all heard about it?
2: I've heard.
1: It is a parasitic threat now. They said it's been detected in U.S. cattle for the first time since 1966.
2: Ooh,
1: they said the New World, and guess why they said it has been revived? According to this, they said the revival comes after the Trump administration and DOGE slashed funding for screw worm monitoring programs. So they had these monitoring programs about for years and years and years to make sure that our U.S. cattle wasn't going to be infested with it.
2: Right.
1: But because our smart president that we elected, him and DOGE, when it started slashing, they were going to slash the government and splash everybody's jobs and this and that.
2: Yeah.
1: Now we got a problem with screw worms, and they're saying we're going to have an issue with beef in this country and prices about to skyrocket.
2: This could be the beginning of the end, right? Yeah.
6: Remember they told us to start eating liver?
1: Yeah.
6: Yeah.
1: All right. So I'm just telling you, this was what's happening. So get ready to pay a lot more for your steak, tacos, everything.
2: Oh, wow.
7: Well, ladies and gentlemen, let's talk about the NBA, man. Now, we do know the NBA Finals is going on right now, man. Great damn game one, man. I hope the rest of the season be like that. Well, free agents are starting to talk to other teams about trades and moving. And one of the biggest free agents right now is going to be my man, Giannis.
6: Yep.
7: Antetokounmpo.
1: Oh,
7: come on now, from the Milwaukee Bucks. Man, he has made a statement right now, man, and it's just a statement right now. He said he wants to continue to compete for a championship. And he said he has a strong interest in the Boston Celtics.
2: Really?
7: Ooh, the Boston Celtics, man. Oh, wow. He said he has a strong interest in the Boston Celtics. So now they're starting to, calculate what that would look like. So they're thinking maybe a three-team trade where they would send Jaylen Brown to Golden State. Send Giannis to Boston, and you know, like a first round pick and money and everything, man. So Giannis, man, is letting y'all know if I do get traded, my option is the Boston Celtics.
2: They have to move one of them in Boston.
7: Oh yeah, definitely. I think it would be Jaylen Brown. Jason Tatum got that max contract, so I don't think he can leave. Oh, right,
2: one of them got to go though.
7: Yeah, one of them got to go, man. So that'd be interesting.
6: Ooh. All right, let's. Congratulations are in order for Chris Brown and Naya Guzman's daughter, Royalty Brown. Graduated from sixth grade, which is amazing. She also had an amazing speech.
8: I am from attending my older sister's high school graduation in 2019, looking up to her and celebrating her accomplishments. To now becoming an older sister of four, to Lovely, Echo, Errol, and Sinatra, being someone they can look up to. To one day staying close with all my family members, even when we have our own lives. I am Royalty Brown.
2: All right.
1: So she's the big sister. To who she say? Echo, Ezra, Sinatra, and somebody?
2: Yeah. Damn, what is that, four?
1: I think it's four. Didn't he have four?
2: Something like that, yeah.
1: Like, he's had, Chris Brown has had some babies in the last 5 years, at least three.
2: Yeah.
6: Busy.
1: Three or four in the last 5 years.
2: Yeah. In the last 3 months, he had one, I think, right?
1: Yeah, he did.
7: Yeah, one of them is background dance.
2: Shut up.
7: Shut up.
1: Yeah.
2: Well, speaking of families, man, you know, we was talking about it earlier this week. Russell Wilson will be retiring from the NFL, joining the CBS crew. Uh-huh. Well, his wife, Sierra, she actually put a really nice message for him on X the other day. She said, "There's only one three. It truly is a blessing to go on this journey with you. My greatest inspiration. I love you so much." So, shouts out to Sierra and Russell Wilson showing support for each other. She's going to be pregnant again in a minute,
1: probably,
2: too. Probably. Now that he got some free time on his hand.
1: And then now you guys said he's going into the broadcast booth.
2: CBS Sports.
7: Yeah.
1: Wow.
2: He's going to have to take some paternity time off, though.
1: Oh, Lord.
2: Once she get pregnant.
1: Okay.
6: Oh, yeah.
1: This
6: will
1: be baby, what, six?
2: Yeah. Yeah.
1: All right.
2: Go some maternity.
1: And that girl, but hey, guess what? But she can snap back, though.
6: Yeah,
1: that girl knows she be snapping.
6: Yeah,
1: all right, hey, listen, there you go. Those right there are your five. Now, we got cash this morning on this Friday. Kick your weekend off right with $1,000, an extra $1,000 right now, just in time for summer vacation, whatever you got going on. 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
1: We're going to play our $1,000 minute game.
2: Come on.
1: Before we do, let me ask these guys a question and see if they understand. They said the average driver understands about 80% of their dashboard indicators and warning lights.
3: Mm-mm.
1: Is that anybody? I know it's me. Yeah. My lights are turned on. I don't know what the hell. It'll have an exclamation mark. I'm like, what that mean?
2: I was just thinking women, it's even lower.
1: Yeah.
2: Y'all dashboard be looking like a little Christmas tree.
1: I know it.
2: It be looking like a little gingerbread house up there.
1: I don't understand half of it. What's the exclamation mark?
2: You need air in your tire, probably.
1: Then it'll be, I'll see something that look like it's a hill, and it's going up or down. I don't know what that means.
3: And a wiggly line, right?
2: I'm about to say, your traction control. You done cut something on.
1: Are you serious?
2: Oh, you cut it off?
1: Oh.
2: You cut something on.
3: Do you know
2: off.
3: What the 4WD means?
1: I know what 4WD means.
2: What do you mean?
1: Four-wheel drive.
2: There you go.
1: Okay, okay.
2: I guess
1: what I was thinking of. What's that, WD-40?
3: Damn. You might need that, too, though.
4: They had a little straw on the side.
3: Yeah. Yes, right.
4: Yo, yeah. Hey, I'm gonna throw something out there. I ain't learned this until I was grown.
1: What?
4: The gas tank on the, the gas pump on the car.
1: The arrow.
4: I ain't know it means what size your gas tank is on.
1: No, I did know that.
4: I did not know that.
2: Yeah. I ain't never heard that.
4: Ain't gonna
2: lie. I ain't never heard that.
3: Please tell me you're kidding.
2: I've not heard that one.
1: Yeah, gentlemen, you look at your gas and the thing,
4: let you know what size your gas tank is on, man.
2: I guess I just look at it.
4: Less than a year ago, I just realized that.
2: I think you can actually. I tell you this too. It's just prolific. You can get outside the car, look at it, and see which side it's on.
4: Just, all you gotta do is open the door and just look.
2: Yeah, you can see which side it's on.
1: Okay, hold on a second. I told y'all, there's something wrong with Trey. Like the other day when I asked him what the score was, and he said, "Go look at Google." You hear him?
4: Yeah.
1: Get out and look.
4: Just get out and hear what he's saying.
3: Now the hose does reach around. Like you can go to the other side of your car.
1: That is a long ass.
2: I ain't never seen it, but sure.
1: Must be a tiny ass car.
2: Yeah. Right.
4: And then you ain't doing nothing but scratching your paint up.
5: Win it, Rand. Get it done in 60 seconds.
6: 60 seconds.
5: A minute to win it with the $1,000 minute game. Aditi in the morning exclusive.
1: Is this Nala?
7: Yes, good morning.
1: I love that name, Nala.
2: Yes. I like the name, too.
1: Right?
3: That is a nice name.
1: Well, Nala, welcome to the show, sweetie.
7: Thank you.
1: Tell me something. First of all, what'd you do last night?
7: Slept.
1: I know that's right. Okay, what time did you go to bed last night?
7: Probably about 9.
1: Dang, you go to bed that early?
7: I did last night. I worked hard yesterday.
1: Oh, yeah.
2: Nala, you ain't eat nothing? What you eat before you went to sleep?
7: Spaghetti. I made spaghetti and fried some fish.
2: I know that's right. See, Nala, is you from the Midwest or something like that? Ooh. Like, because where I'm from, they don't do that.
1: Yeah, spaghetti and fried fish.
7: Yeah, I'm from the Midwest, Ohio.
2: I knew it. Spaghetti and fish?
1: Uh-huh.
2: Man, I love that.
1: The Mecca does that all the time.
2: Come on, man.
1: Mississippi.
4: Come on, man. What you talking about? And don't let that fish be nuggets.
2: Yeah.
4: Throw a little mustard on the hot sauce. Sleepy.
1: Don't let that fish be nuggets.
3: I'm done.
1: Fish nuggets? Well, let's spin this wheel. Here we go.
8: DJ Cruz. JJ from The Sip.
9: Trey G.
8: J. Cruz. $20 bonus.
3: All right, let's do it. So listen, I'm going to read you these questions, Nala. If you don't know the answer, just say pass off the bat to save time. We'll come back to it. Gives you more time to come back and try later. But we only got a minute, so think fast. Let's get them all in there. You got it?
7: Okay.
4: Let's go.
3: How many cars do you currently own?
7: One.
3: How much did you pay for gas in your last pump?
7: $60. Hey.
3: How many stripes are on the U.S. flag?
7: 13.
4: Yeah, okay.
3: What NFL team did Russell Wilson last play with?
7: Pass.
3: Rapper Lotto allegedly has beef with what other female rapper?
7: Nicki Minaj.
4: Uh-uh.
3: Who said Jay-Z's breath smells like doo-doo and Big Red?
7: Doo-doo. Nicki Minaj? I don't know.
3: Good guess. What was the sixth question I asked you?
7: Stripes on the flag.
3: Uh-uh. What's the name of Dee Dee's husband?
7: Oh.
3: When it comes to your home, what does HVAC stand for?
7: Something.
3: Spell diagonal. Spell diagonal.
7: Diagonal. D-I-A-G. Diag. No.
1: Three out of ten. Woo. But you missed
7: That's
1: with this
7: horrible.
1: One. Okay, it's okay.
4: I mean, yeah,
1: team,
4: it is.
1: I mean, it's all right. Ain't nobody disagreeing here.
4: Glad you're not
1: glad
4: you lied to yourself.
1: We're support, yeah. But hold on. I'll tell you what you missed. You're going to be like, really? What NFL team did Russell Wilson last play with? The New York Giants. Lotto allegedly has beef with another female rapper, Cardi B. Who said Jay-Z's breath smells like doo-doo and Big Red? Dame Dash.
6: Crazy.
1: What was the sixth question that Jay Cruz asked? It was, who said Jay-Z's breath smells like that? What's the name of my husband? His name is Chris, or you can say Baby Black. When it comes to your home, what does HVAC stand for? Heating, ventilation, and air conditioning. And Diagonal is Diagonal. All right? So 3 out of 10 means you're going to get $10 every correct answer. We added up as $30. But guess what? You spun the wheel and got an extra $20. Mm-hmm. $50.
3: $50.
1: All right? Congrats.
7: Yes.
1: Do me a favor. Tell everybody the show that gave you a shot at $1,000.
7: DD in the morning.
9: 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Take the Stacks Pack Music Survey at Stacks.

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2: Look, if you had one shot or one opportunity to seize everything you ever wanted in one moment, would you capture it?

0: girls, and they're over here talking about it was our fault because we didn't take her to the restroom before she went to school.
1: Who said that?
0: The principal. Talk to her.
2: Hello, sir.
1: Yes.
2: Looks like little Maya has peed on herself again. It looks like you guys did not take her to use the bathroom. So she's peed on herself and she soiled herself right there in the classroom.
1: That is your problem. And I'm going to make all kind of hell on that in a minute.
2: Since you're trying to be Mr. Smarty Pants right here, why didn't you teach your daughter how not to pee in her pants if you're so smart, sir?
1: Call me the principal on the phone.
2: You're being sexist. You don't want to talk to a woman, but your baby still pees on herself. Hold on a second, sir.
1: Oh, okay. We'll see.
2: I got your bitch too, mother.
1: Put me the principal on the damn phone.
3: Hello, sir.
1: Who is this?
3: Yes, this is Principal Bob Edwards, and we need to put your daughter in some diapers right now. Or you know what we're going to do? We're going to end up putting a name tag around her neck and say pee-pee girl on it and let her walk around the whole school all day like that.
1: If I was you, I'd be very careful who the f*** you're talking to.
3: Look here, Mr. Pee-pee man. Mr. Pee-pee. Pee-pee man. Hey, Mr. PP man, look, you the one with the PP daughters. Don't get mad at me, PP man.
1: I'm at work and I don't got time for right now.
2: Hold on a second, Jose. Are you on the man minute? Dang it, dang it.
1: Every morning.
2: Oh my God, Jose. Y'all give it up for Nora and Jose.
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8: Good morning, I'm Megan Vaselli with 6 News. The Jackson County Sheriff's Office has a warning about a recent scam. It says a scammer claiming to be Sergeant Matthews with the Sheriff's Office called someone and said they missed jury duty. And now they need to pay $6,000 immediately or the office would issue a felony warrant for their arrest. The Sheriff's Office says scammers often use fear, urgency, and publicly available information to try to convince people of a real threat. Michigan Attorney General Dana Nessel reissues her summer travel tips alert to help you prevent falling victim to common travel scams. She recommends researching agents and booking sites, getting promises in writing, reading contracts carefully, and paying with a credit card, which typically offers better fraud and cancellation protections. For the latest news, weather, and sports, be sure to tune into 6 News, and we're always online at WLNS.com.
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9: Hey, Mid-Michigan, this is Ian Kress from the WLNS Sports Department. What a game two we had last night in the Stanley Cup Final. The Carolina Hurricanes won in overtime on a game winner by Seth Jarvis to even up the series with the Vegas Golden Knights. Vegas, already up 1-0 in the series going into the game, led 2-0 on Carolina's ice. The Hurricanes would score 3 unanswered goals. Vegas then scored a goal in the final 2 minutes to force overtime. Carolina would then even up the series with Jarvis's game winner. Game 3 will be in Vegas Saturday night on ABC. The NBA Finals continue tonight as the New York Knicks look to go up 2-0 in San Antonio. Tip-off is set for 8:30 tonight on ABC. Have a good Friday.
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10: Partly cloudy to mostly cloudy skies continue today with isolated rainfall starting during the afternoon hours and scattered thunderstorms to widespread thunderstorms continuing in the evening hours into tomorrow morning. High temperatures for today do get into the mid-80s and lows for tonight into the mid-60s. For Storm Tracker 6, I'm meteorologist Daniel Nemus.
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1: In the morning, Stacks 92.1. Listen, let me tell you what we got to get into. Our hot topics, y'all. We gotta take a look. All right, so Kevin Hart, we still got fallout from the Netflix roast, y'all. We still have fallout. Let's get into it. Here we go.
2: If you're talking about it, Dee Dee's talking about it. Hot Topics on Dee Dee in the Morning.
1: So the first thing we got to talk about, anybody see this, is Anthropic. They are an AI company, and they are now calling for a global freeze on AI development.
3: This morning, one of the leading AI companies, Anthropic, is out with a new warning. It says the technology is advancing so quickly that AI systems may soon be able to improve themselves without human help. And experts warn the implications of that could be enormous.
4: If the AI doesn't have a moral compass built in, then how do we know how that AI is going to treat us? Nobody knows this yet.
3: Now, Anthropic is calling for a freeze on AI development, saying, "We believe it would be good for the world to have the option to slow or temporarily pause frontier AI development to enable societal structures and alignment research to keep up with the advance of the technology."
1: Okay. How many times are we hearing people say, you know, that the alarm is sounding on on AI?
5: Not just people. These are people at the forefront of AI.
1: Right.
6: It sounds like a movie.
5: These are people that know the ins and outs.
1: So if there's anyone we should take their opinion into consideration, it would be these people. And they're saying, let's stop it right now, everybody, because we're getting ready to get into some territory that we don't need
5: we're
1: to go.
5: Ready for,
6: you've been saying this a lot. You've been saying slow down. And at first I was disagreeing with you, but I'm starting to agree with you. Like, well, they need to slow down a little bit. With the car. Look, I'm with technology, but it just seems that we can just slow down a bit.
5: You know you can't give her credit, because then she's going to just go all out there. Well, I've been saying it for about 34 years now. Yeah. I told everybody.
1: That's how I hear you.
7: And that's when you're in a good mood.
1: Hold on a second. This fool done made me the cookie monster.
5: I've been standing for about 3 to 4 years now. Now you want to listen.
7: Matter of fact, how is Big Bird?
1: Damn. All right. Hey, listen. Let's talk about Kevin Hart. Y'all saw this now?
7: Yeah, my man, Kevin Hart, man. You know, this roast is still the forefront of everybody's social media, the talk of town, man, the world, about this roast, man, that went viral about all the George Floyd.
1: You mean the roast that won't end?
7: That won't end. I mean, I've come on Netflix. It seems like it's still on. Well, man, he's still talking about, man, addressing the fallout.
8: The roast and roasting is a specific format that has existed for years. It is hard-hitting jokes that also have shock factor potential. You're making the world and environment that you are operating in as uncomfortable as possible, because those are the jokes that people remember.
9: Talk to Cheryl like the day after. I think that those jokes about her husband, they hurt her feelings a little bit.
8: The jokes attached to Cheryl's husband and him passing, from my understanding, there were conversations with Cheryl, and Cheryl said, "No, you're fine. By the way, not my business. I don't know." From my understanding, Cheryl was okay because a call was made. At the roast, okay, jokes get said. All right, oohs and ahs are gonna happen, but you can't turn the switch on and off at your convenience.
7: See, a lot of these comedians, man, they got together, man, before the roast, and they said, "Hey, we're going to go there, we're going to talk about this, we're going to talk about that." Right. But then when they got on their stage, they kind of switched it up just a tad bit.
6: Oh, they did?
7: Yeah, they did. So it was a little shocking when they went on their stage and started talking, man, because they didn't stick to the strip.
6: We'll see.
1: That's right. That strip and script.
7: Yeah,
1: that
7: strip and script, man. I'm telling you.
6: Shrimp and chips.
7: Thank God it means the same in my book.
6: Yeah, exactly.
1: Scrub. It tumbled out there like.
7: Boy, I don't know if I use a C or a K.
1: Me either. Let's talk about Drewski, y'all.
6: Yeah, so let's talk about Drewski. He is really making a lane for himself with these skits, right? And we just learned that he drops a lot of money to prepare and execute them. Well, he's got a new skit, and it's satire, where he makes fun of old heads that never grow up.
10: The young to look up to me, man. Shin generation of the hood, man. Show love to your hood, man. Be a big homie to your hood, man. You need to love me out here.
11: I be that Power Room 1560 bloodhouse.
12: We come in peace. Allah Akbar.
13: Allah Akbar.
12: Allah Akbar. No violence. We come in peace. Brotherhood.
13: Family.
12: Allah Akbar. We come in peace.
14: Breaking news. 5 armed gunmen in head wraps are on the loose in Atlanta for attempted robbery. They are considered armed and dangerous, one of which has a history of murder. The situation remains unclear. Charleston Porter, age 57, caught committing crimes with underage teenagers, now facing several pending charges.
5: Oh, God.
1: I guess you must have to see it, because I'm trying to understand what was going on with this.
7: Yes, with that right there, yeah.
5: You have to see it. He's dressed up as an older man, around a bunch of YNs. The first person you would think of is somebody like maybe like a Jim Jones, or even like a Steven Jackson.
1: Okay.
5: He's playing the NBA. Right. Somebody like that.
1: All right, because I'm trying to understand what was going on there, but nonetheless, it must be visual. Hey, listen, coming up later, we got a guy on the phone asking for answers after being ghosted. Dave Feld is next. It's Dee Dee in the Morning.
0: Dee Dee in the Morning. 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
1: Sometimes things don't work out.
2: You get used to it.
3: Here's another DD's Day Fail.
4: I want you guys to meet Mr. Jay.
5: Come on, Jay.
4: Hey, Jay, how you doing?
6: What's going on? What's happening?
4: All right. Hey, Jay. We're doing good. Good morning. Jay, tell us a story. I guess you met somebody. You wanted to hook up. Things went bad. What? Good. Talk to us.
6: Yeah. So I met Ebony through some mutual friends of ours, you know what I'm saying? And, you know, she's a real fly girl, you know what I'm saying? Five, brown eyes, you know, front ride, you know what I'm saying? All that.
5: Okay.
6: And, you know, we got together and I decided to take her out, you know what I'm saying? We went out for some drinks, you know what I'm saying? Had some live music. Date was going well, you know what I'm saying? I was getting to know her. She was getting to know me.
4: Well,
6: you know
4: Hold on a second, Jay. How did you meet her?
6: Oh, we met through some mutual friends.
4: Okay. All right. So somebody tried to, was it a blind date with the mutual friends? They were like, here, we got somebody for you, or y'all just happen to be at the same location?
6: Hmm. Yeah, we just happened to be at the same location. Okay. You know what I'm saying? I knew somebody that she was with, and you know what I'm saying? They just introduced us, and, we had a vibe, and we just, kicked off like that.
4: All right. And so then you were like, let's go on a little date, and you guys did your little date. Okay, go ahead. I just wanted to figure out how you met. Go ahead.
6: Yeah. So we went out, you know what I'm saying? Laughing and giggling the whole night, we shared food, and we kept talking, you know, we talked about, things she had in life, the things I had going on, you know what I'm saying? And, we even stayed in the parking lot after the fact and kept talking. We knew each other.
4: That's good, right?
5: That's a good sign right there.
4: You hit it off. Yeah, you know
5: damn
4: what
5: happened.
4: You don't want to leave. You guys are enjoying the conversation. I get it.
6: Yeah, you know what I'm saying? So we just out there kicking it. And the chemistry was obvious, you know what I'm saying? And she even told me that she wanted to go out again. You know what I mean? So it's just like, all right, cool. You know what I mean? I'm thinking I got somebody on the team, you know what I mean? So it's like, okay. The next morning, I reach out to her by text. I don't hear nothing.
5: Damn.
6: Send a couple more texts, you know what I'm saying? Call her a couple times. I don't hear from her.
5: Oh, damn.
6: And I'm like, I don't understand what happened. It's like, yo, the night before, everything was all good.
4: Right, y'all were sitting up in the parking lot talking late into the night.
6: You know what I'm saying?
4: Got it.
6: And now, I don't hear from her. It's like I'm reaching out. You know what I'm saying? How you doing? You know what I'm saying? Yeah, you want to go out? You want to see something? You want to go grab a bite or something? Anything? I don't hear nothing.
5: Jay, let me ask you this. I know you said y'all shared food. Now, they got my antenna speaking up a little bit. You wasn't greedy or nothing like that when y'all was sharing the food. You didn't eat most of it or nothing?
6: Nah, man. She was in my plate just as much as I was in hers.
4: Y'all in each other's plates.
5: Yeah. Sometimes
7: y'all like each other.
6: Yeah, man. You know what I'm telling you, man. It was like that.
8: Hey, well, let me ask you this, Jay. When y'all was standing by the car, man, just talking and everything, man, y'all getting ready to leave. Was there a kiss goodbye? Was a flirty type of hug that took place? Or was it just a friendly hug and y'all just dipped?
6: Hey, look, man. You know, I ain't the one to kiss and tell.
8: Right.
6: Or whatever.
5: He finna kiss and tell.
6: but. We shared a little moment.
5: Okay, that's all I need.
4: You think maybe you got too touchy-feely, though, in that moment, did you?
5: Damn.
9: Come on, Jay.
6: Well, I'll say this. If I did, then my energy was matched. I'll say that.
9: Ooh. Oh, so she brought it back.
5: What about did you say you know what I mean too much? You know what I mean?
4: Yeah, man.
5: You know what I mean? You didn't say that too much?
6: Hey, that could have been a thing.
4: But I'm really working on it. Right.
9: You got to work on what you did. You did something, Jay, that you can't
4: pinpoint.
9: Well, hold
4: on. There's two more things I need to ask. While you guys were eating and sharing food, was there any onions involved or shrimp or crab?
5: Because
4: if you're trying to kiss after that, that ain't a good thing.
6: Yeah, I understand. I understand. I'm not a seafood guy anyway,
5: good.
6: And I'm smarter than that. So,
5: we
6: didn't have any of the spices.
5: I believe Jay. It might be, maybe her phone just disconnected. Maybe she ain't paid a bill or something like that.
9: Maybe she went to jail.
5: Damn.
4: Damn. Damn.
6: I hope not.
5: She got
6: drafted. She seemed like she had it together, and with the girls that I met her with, She don't seem like the type to have a phone cut off.
5: Okay, right on.
4: Let me tell you something, Jay. Most people don't think mine would be cut off, but it was Jay. Last month.
5: Jay said one thing I can tell is a woman who pay her bills.
4: Matter of fact, AT&T is calling me now.
6: My goodness.
4: Stop
6: the madness.
4: It does happen. But anyways, listen.
6: You got to do better as a people, y'all.
4: I know it. I agree, but things get in the way.
5: Cut your auto pay on, folks.
4: Yeah. All right, listen. Let's find out if AT&T got it her or Verizon cut hers off.
5: Oh, God.
4: We're going to call her next and find out why she never did respond to Jay's text after they kissed and shared food and all this other kind of stuff. And then the next day, she just was like, bye. Damn. Ghosted him. Mm. We're going to find out what happened. And what's her name again? You said what's her name?
6: Ebony.
4: You're going to find out what happened with Ebony and why she never called Jay back. Coming up. All right, y'all. It's Date Fail. It's Dee Dee in the morning.
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0: when you just want to dance. Get down on
1: it. Stax 92.1. It's Dee Dee in the morning. Jay Cruz is here. Also, Trey Jean, comedian JJ Williamson. It's all about date fail. We got Jay with us.
2: All right, Jay.
3: All right.
1: Jay said he met a girl named Ebony through some friends, right? Through some very close friends. And they went out on a date. You said you guys went out for some drinks, live music or something, went on a date, had a good time. Y'all shared food. Is that what you said, Jay?
3: Yes, ma'am. We had a good time.
1: Then they had such a good time, you guys, with each other, that after the event was over and they left the little restaurant or club, lounge, whatever the hell it was, they ended up in their cars out in the parking lot talking.
4: Oh, you know that's good.
1: Yeah.
4: Just regular convo?
1: Yep, yeah. Regular. Ooh. And they started kissing.
3: Right.
4: Ooh.
1: They started kissing.
4: And you sound like a smooth brother. I don't see what the problem is here.
1: Well, Jay says after that, you know, it sounds like a good night, don't it?
2: Yeah, damn good night.
1: Very. And then he said when he called her the next day, text her, she ain't responded. Uh-huh. So he called us and wants to know what happened. So what we're going to do, Jay, you know how this goes down. That's why you call. Clearly, you know how it works. You've got to be quiet, and we're going to call her, and we'll see what she says, okay?
3: All good.
1: All right, here we go.
5: Hello?
1: Hi, is Ebony there?
5: Yeah, this is Ebony.
1: Hey, Ebony. It's Dee Dee and Jay Cruz, Trey Jean, and comedian J.J. Williamson from the radio station. I don't know if you listen or not. It would be great if you did, but if you didn't, it's okay. Hey, listen.
4: Right.
1: Right now, that's not what we're here to talk to you about. We're here to talk to you about you went on a date recently, right, with a guy named Jay.
5: Oh, my.
2: Yeah. Damn. Instant laugh.
6: Yeah, I was just going to say.
5: I remember. Yeah. I did go on a date with Jay. I'm confused, though. How do y'all know about that?
1: Because Jay's good friends with Trey G.
2: Yeah, that's my dog.
5: Okay.
1: And he told Trey.
2: Yeah, that's my dog on my mama's side.
1: What'd he tell you, Trey? He told you he liked her?
2: He basically told me that he liked you. Ebony, he said that y'all had a good y'all had a good little time. Y'all even ate off each other's plate, what he said. But
5: okay.
2: But he did also say that you've been ducking and dodging him, like you owe him some money or something like that.
1: Damn, not ducking and dodging.
2: like he a bill collector.
5: Wow.
2: Spill it.
5: So Jay, I know Jay. We had a good time. You know, we went on the date. It was cool. I thought he was cute. You know, like it was honestly one of the best dates I've had in a really long time. Yeah.
2: Okay.
5: It was totally cool. You know, like. Total gentleman. He's funny. He can dance. We were dancing all night. So we continue. We get to the car, still having a good time, you know?
1: Mm-hmm.
5: And, you know, it's been a long night, so my feet start hurting. You know, I've been dancing in heels, been walking around all night, so I kicked my heels off. And then it was just like a total vibe shift, you know? so I take my shoes off, and Jay starts complimenting my toes. And I'm like, cool, you know, thank you. I have cute polish. You know, I get it. He continues asking me a lot of questions about my feet.
1: Mm-hmm.
5: And so after like the fifth or sixth question, I'm just like, okay, can we get off my feet? You know, like,
1: wait.
5: Cool up
1: wait
5: until
1: a minute.
5: Then.
1: Wait, right. Ebony. Ebony, he asked you five or six questions about your feet?
5: About my feet.
6: Is the toenail dog? You guys are fungus.
1: Crossed over.
6: Right. Yeah. Are they on top of each other?
5: Listen. What? He took it like a little further. And then he puts one of my toes in his mouth.
1: Oh damn.
6: Oh,
5: and I'm like,
6: no.
5: Yes.
7: You did what?
5: Yes.
2: I don't see the problem.
5: Yeah.
1: Damn.
2: I'm sorry.
1: Well, damn, that's a little too soon. That's a little too personal now. I mean, I understand shaking hands with a man, but not putting your toe in his mouth as soon as you meet him.
2: I mean, he liked what he saw.
6: Well, let me ask you that. Which toe was it?
5: My big toe.
1: Oh, hell no.
5: My big toe.
4: Oh, hell no.
1: I would have tried to shove my whole damn foot if I were you, Ebony. Hold on a second.
6: Stop.
1: Jay is on the line. Unfortunately, we got to tell the truth.
4: Boys.
1: Jay.
3: Yes, ma'am.
1: You got a foot fetish, sir.
3: I like feet.
1: You like
3: I
1: feet.
3: Like looking at women's feet. And she has perfect feet.
1: Uh-uh.
3: Look, I really wasn't trying to be creepy about it. I just got...
1: But hold on. You're not trying to be creepy, Jay, but as soon as you saw her toe, your mouth had to get it.
7: Started drooling?
1: Yeah, like, what happened?
3: Nah. We were just having such a good time. I just got really comfortable. Well, my apologies to you. I didn't mean to disrespect you in any way. You know what I mean?
1: Yeah, I like that. Yeah, okay, so listen, would you go on another date with him then, Ebony, at this point? Because we'll pay for it.
5: Maybe, but, like, you got to earn before you can, like, see my feet again.
1: Okay.
6: Hey, real quick, Ebony, I know he did move a little fast putting your toe in his mouth, but are you into that, though?
2: Sound like it.
5: I mean, I could be.
6: Okay.
2: She said, I could be curious.
1: So, here's the deal. We're going to pay for your date. You're going to go on a second date. You said yes?
5: We got us a win.
1: All right, here's the deal. We're going to take care of it. All right, we're going to take care of everything on this date. And guess what else we're going to do for you, Ebony? We'll make sure we take care and buy you some new sandals, okay? All right.
5: I love it. Thank you.
1: Buy you some new sandals.
2: Some
1: all
2: new
1: right.
2: Sandals.
1: Y'all clap it over Ebony and Jay.
6: Hey.
1: It's Dave Mail. It's Dee Dee in the morning.
0: The hits that power the party. 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
7: Play this record as frequently as possible. Then, as it becomes easier for you, play the record once a day or as needed.

0: Dax.
1: It's Dee Dee in the morning, guys. Listen, let's have a conversation real quick about something. Folks are now saying they want to boycott Netflix. Have y'all heard this?
2: Mm-hmm.
1: They want to boycott Netflix over their release of the Michael Jackson The Verdict documentary. A lot of people are mad that right now, as you know, Michael Jackson's career and reputation is riding a high with this movie that is almost $1 billion it's made. Now here comes Netflix
3: trying to tear it down.
1: Trying to tear it down at the same time. Guess what? I was looking on Netflix yesterday. It was the number one movie. It was top 10.
3: I saw
1: that. It was top 10.
2: I think a lot of stuff you put Michael Jackson's name on, you know what I'm saying, it's going to beat it. You know what I'm saying? I think there's actually a clip going around on social media of Michael Jackson's former publicist basically talking about a bag that he received full of, like, child pornography.
4: Frank cleaned out his house of anything that came from the Neverland Ranch. I start taking videos to document this. I open the bag. I start looking and I see a magazine, and there was a Sharpie circles around the video ordering section. Someone's wanted these videos, circled the ones they want, these videos, which are children that are naked, some with family, some just naked children. I confronted Frank. I said, you know, Frank, what is this magazine? He says, that's just a phase that Michael and I went through. He circled the videos that he wanted. I ordered them, and it was a phase that we went through. Mm. They watched them together.
1: Yeah. Well, a lot of people are mad because they're saying that the documentary is a three-part documentary. They say it's misleading, and they say there was only one verdict that matters, and that was that Michael Jackson was acquitted on all 14 counts in a court of law.
2: Yeah.
1: So they're like, what are we doing here?
2: I remember that trial, too, man. Yeah. Like, I'm talking about it captivated everybody.
3: He was
2: standing on top of cars at one point. The courtrooms was just flooded. My God, that was a time.
1: I have to read some of the things. Anybody see what they said? Some things that Michael Jackson was warning everybody about before he passed.
2: What's that?
1: And he talked about the fact that he thought that they were going to, certain people were going to do certain things to him, and that he was revealing too much of the truth.
2: See, I'm about to say, a lot of people nowadays say that people like conjured up those charges because he had a lot of power, right?
1: Yep.
2: He owns people's masters, his masters. They wanted control of it. Like, all types of stuff.
1: It's a lot of money. I mean, you get to be in control of $1 billion. I mean, because remember, they said his catalog was worth $1 billion.
2: Right. And I mean, you see the power. Look at the movie.
1: Now, boy. All right, listen, everybody. Coming up in our Hot Topics, though, that's on the way. We got to talk about Lotto beefing with Cardi B and beefing in a song now. Mm. God dang it.
2: Mm.
1: We'll get into that on the way. It's Dee Dee in the Morning. Dee Dee in the Morning, the hits that power the party all day long. Stacks 92.1.

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2: Good morning, I'm Megan Vaselli with 6 News. The U.S. Coast Guard seizes the small boat at the center of the ongoing investigation into the disappearance of Lynette Hooker, the Lenawee County woman who was last seen in the Bahamas just more than 2 months ago. Now the case is being looked at as a possible murder, and investigators are bringing the vessel back to the U.S. to look for any forensic evidence that could indicate a struggle. Michigan Democrats are now publicly calling on President Trump to allow the opening of the Gordie Howe International Bridge between Detroit and Windsor. The date of its opening has yet to be announced, but back in October, the bridge authority said it would likely happen this spring. However, in February, President Trump threatened to block the bridge's opening, claiming Canada has treated the U.S., quoting now, unfairly for decades. For the latest news, weather, and sports, be sure to tune into 6 News, and we're always online at WLNS.com.
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9: Partly cloudy to mostly cloudy skies continue today with isolated rainfall starting during the afternoon hours and scattered thunderstorms to widespread thunderstorms continuing in the evening hours into tomorrow morning. High temperatures for today do get into the mid-80s and lows for tonight into the mid-60s. For Storm Tracker 6, I'm meteorologist Dan Lemus.
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10: Hey, Mid-Michigan, this is Ian Kress from the WLNS Sports Department. After a day off yesterday, the Detroit Tigers are back in action tonight as they begin a series at home against the Seattle Mariners. First pitch is set for 6:40 at Comerica Park. Framber Valdez will get the start for the Tigers, who will be looking for their fourth straight win. Tigers are coming off a three-game sweep of the Tampa Bay Rays in Tampa Bay. They still have a 25-38 record this season, and they sit in fourth place in the American League Central. The Kansas City Royals are in last place as they have one less win than the Tigers. As for the opponent tonight, Seattle leads the AL West with a 33-30 record. Have a good Friday.
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1: All right, listen. It's Dee Dee in the morning. Let's get into our hot topics right now because it looks like I told y'all, Lotto and Cardi are beefing?
2: Big mama.
1: God, big mama and baby mama.
2: Big mama and baby mama.
1: That's what she is. Oh, Cardi is somebody's baby mama.
2: Yeah.
3: Lotto is too, though.
1: All right, you're right. Okay, the baby mama versus baby mama. Let's go. Let's get into
2: topics.
4: That's the way I like it.
5: On Dee Dee in the morning.
1: Before we get to anything, let's talk about it. Donald Trump. I saw this yesterday. It went viral. Donald Trump was asked about the black unemployment rate, which is at 7.something%, the highest they've seen in years. He was asked about it. Please take a listen at this.
6: Well, we're doing very well with the black jobs, African-American jobs. We're doing, I saw some numbers that we're doing really well. But where we're really going to do well is when all these plants are open. You know, we're building many car plants. And where your black worker is really going to do well is when those factories open. So I think they're going to be great. We've been doing very well. It's been a big focus for me.
1: Now, that 7% of unemployment, remember at one point within, less than a year, 300,000 African-American women were fired from their jobs in high-ranking positions. Mm-hmm. They normally probably wouldn't be in there in the plant, sir.
3: Yeah.
1: But it sounds like that's where he believes black people need to be.
2: A plant worker?
7: Warehouse.
2: You had to say it like that.
1: And then you have your guy, Pete Hegseth, who is the director of war, whatever, and he's over the Pentagon and everything, and refuses to promote African-American women in the military in high-ranking positions who earned that position, right? Remember, everything was supposed to be on merit.
7: Disgusting.
1: But you're not moving those women up or anything, but you're telling us that the black job is when these plants come back and you be a worker here, there.
3: Right.
1: Yeah.
2: Like, we're going to be so excited because we got factories for us.
1: But you hear that. He thinks that's what black people need to be in factories.
3: And nothing wrong with, working at a factory or anything like that. It's just like, come on now.
1: We all know what he's implying and what he's saying, too.
3: Right.
2: We felt his tone when he said it.
3: But people want us to play crazy.
1: Yeah, and he's not racist, Dee Dee.
7: Crazy, stupid.
1: And we're like, the dude is playing in our face and yours too, but you just don't want to see it because it doesn't affect you. But nonetheless, let's move on and talk about Sharon Stone and Kiki Palmer.
7: Yeah, so the actress, you know, the legend Sharon Stone was sitting with Kiki Palmer, who's another good actress herself. They were joking about taking away men's rights.
8: Would we tell men we'd like to take away your health care? We're taking the Viagra. That's going.
9: Because that's got y'all acting crazy anyway.
8: We're going to take away.
9: By the way, all that hairline stuff, cut it out.
8: Gone. And we don't know about the voting.
9: The phrasing that took me out. We don't know
8: about the voting because you can't be responsible to come home, take care of your kids, or pay that child support.
9: I don't know if I'm into them driving.
8: So if you haven't paid your child support, maybe you shouldn't vote.
9: When you bring up that CP, or that CS, that child support, girl, they're going to get us both now.
3: Why Kiki Palmer aged 10 years?
1: Don't she?
3: Girl, they're going to get us both now.
1: I love her. She got several personalities.
3: Is that Kiki or Jennifer Lewis?
1: Yeah.
7: She was trying to match Sharon's age.
1: I love it. But I get what they were saying because what they're basically saying is what's happening right now in this country when it comes to women.
3: Absolutely.
1: And that discussion is being had and there's no women a part of that discussion to make those decisions.
3: Absolutely.
1: Which doesn't make sense again.
3: Why you got to throw men under the bus for that though? Like, it's not... Throw the politicians under the bus. Ain't men. Yeah, the politicians. Damn.
7: Let's do it together.
1: I agree with that.
7: Men and women.
3: Damn.
1: I agree.
3: You do? It's too much division.
7: Yeah, it is.
1: I agree.
3: We gotta unite.
1: Lotto now. Big mama, who's all of 5'2".
2: Shut up. But she big mama, though.
1: But she big mama.
3: Yeah, yeah. Okay. Well, allegedly, big mama threw shots at Cardi B, baby mama, in one of her recent songs called Gimme That, basically, is how it goes. Check this out.

0: Now, a little bit of the backstory. Cardi B, Lotto had beef with Ice Spice. Mm-hmm. And, of course, Cardi B and Ice Spice had a little bit of beef. Mm-hmm. There was a phone call that got leaked of Cardi B basically calling Ice Spice and, like, threatening her to fight her, saying that she wasn't as scary as Lotto is.
1: Right?
0: Yeah. Now, her and Lotto were supposed to be really good friends.
2: That's what I thought. Yeah.
0: Of course, when the audio got leaked, Lotto heard about it. She dropped the beef or the diss on her new album. Now, Lotto is speaking about basically why she decided to address Cardi on the album.
3: First of all, I made this album over 9 months. I made the album while I was pregnant. And yeah, I was at an early stage of my pregnancy. Mm-hmm. And I rushed to the studio to do this verse in time for the first week sales, whatever, for the Airtime remix. Literally like 2 days later, I'm see all over the internet, I'm being called pussy. I'm pregnant, emotions. Mm-hmm. And it's someone I dead ass looked at as a friend. Like, I understand this. We was on a texting basis. Yeah. So I feel like, yeah, you tweeted to the world, but we got each other number. It's probably like 2 months later or something like that. She did text me, but by that time, I'm like, that ain't even, like, I'm not even thinking of sense.
0: And Cardi, she said, I'll buy you a Hermes purse, you know, if you forgive me.
4: Well, that is, no, hold on a second. Them purses start about $10,000, $15,000.
5: That's a good apology.
4: You could apologize to me.
1: Yeah,
5: that's a good apology.
4: Some of my basic ass friends be trying to apologize over a lunch at Chili's.
5: Yeah.
4: I mean.
0: Y'all girl, so shallow.
4: I take that. Okay, we'll talk more about that coming up. All right. Yes, I am.
0: Do better.
4: Yeah. On the way, we're going to get into a dope discussion about being dropped by our exes. That's on the way to DD in the morning.
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1: Good morning, it's Dee Dee. In the morning, we are all here. Jay Cruz, Trey G, and comedian JJ Williams. Guys, can we have a conversation? We were actually talking about this off the air about people. You ever had been in a relationship, y'all, and you think to yourself, I didn't gave, well, this is what women will do. I gave this dude a chance when he's all ugly. Then he got the nerve to cheat on me with her. You know, and you'll look up at this chick person. And you'll be like, really? Mm-mm. That's a step down. Mm. Like, y'all ever look at somebody who leaves, you'll be like, that's a step down.
2: You left me for that.
1: Yeah. Like, when I look at, I don't want to talk about certain situations, guys I had messed around with, and I look at who they ended up with, I was like, huh?
3: Don't tell me no names. Give me an example.
1: I'm not even going to go there.
2: Give me
1: but
2: no
1: I'll
2: names.
1: Just say that some of them you be looking like, and you go, you ended up with her? You didn't, wait, huh?
4: Yeah. That's how it be sometimes. Yeah.
3: You broke up with me.
4: My ain't calling leaving yo for show ish for some mo ish.
1: For real.
3: I love that.
4: I like
3: call
4: that.
3: It that.
4: Which,
1: you know what? But Aunt May, I wish she would have did this one. Then she could have filled in the blank. I left that for show ish. No, really. It got me to thinking, you guys. I need you to fill in the blank. I can't believe my ex left me for blank.
3: Man. Ooh. I got one for you. Mm. I got left for a police officer once.
1: She that was me. A step up, sir.
4: First of all, that was a step up.
5: That really
1: you
5: was.
1: Mad.
3: He
1: you,
3: was
1: you
3: taller.
1: Need to be mad. Yeah.
3: He was taller than me.
1: Yeah,
3: he was like 6'3".
1: Yeah, I mean, it'd be different.
6: But I made more than him.
1: Oh, okay, look at. I know that's right. Go ahead, Cruz.
3: I was doing well.
1: I like that.
3: She liked him bigger.
1: Pause. Excuse me?
3: She liked them bigger.
4: Pause.
3: She told me one time, she was like, look what she said to me. She said to me, I never date light skin. Uh-huh. I gave you a chance. Mm. She was like, I like you, but you're not big enough for me.
4: You saying it three times is insane.
3: You got to own it.
1: Trey, I love it, though. I
3: mean,
1: you know what, Cruz? I'm going to give you some confidence in that and speak your truth. You know what I'm saying?
3: She said it.
1: That's what I'm talking about.
3: I was like, go, baby, go.
1: Yep, go. She was like, you were like, go, baby. I can't do this. You want somebody bigger.
3: That I can't be.
1: Not taller.
3: No, that's kind of what I meant.
4: He didn't even understand it.
3: I meant taller. That's what I was talking about.
1: Didn't.
3: Yes, I did. I said 6'3".
4: Don't take them accolades.
1: Yeah, that ain't what we got. Let's move on. JJ, I can't believe my ex left me for blank.
5: Another comedian.
2: No way.
5: Left me for another comedian.
3: Is he funnier than you?
5: No. He just opened up for somebody that was real famous. And he was always on the road.
3: She got
5: he
3: fooled.
5: Ain't built. I'm halfway sexy.
1: I know that's right, JJ. On a good day.
5: On a good day. Let me brush my teeth.
3: You're in trouble.
5: But yeah, left me for another comedian. He got a stomach and everything. Nah, I mean, I know I got an Audi. But you know, ain't like I wear a shirt that is showing all the time.
1: Right. Crop top?
5: Yeah. Yeah, so left me for another damn comedian. Guess what? He got a regular job now. I bet he ain't got no special on the way out.
1: Right.
5: I bet
1: he ain't on a national show.
5: Mm-hmm. I bet he ain't overlooked.
1: Come on.
7: Talk about
1: it. Trey, you ever had somebody leave you for somebody and you be like, wait a minute, you left me for what?
4: Oh, that's a good one. I would say, yeah, you left me for your homegirls.
1: Yeah. Damn.
4: I know some fellas can relate to that one. You left me to be in the streets.
7: Yeah.
5: Wow.
2: Damn. She was a free spirit.
4: Yeah.
5: Well, let me go and set your free ass free.
1: Hold on. Trey's girl left him for the streets. The streets were calling.
4: That's crazy. For the streets. She belongs to the streets.
1: Yeah, the streets will call you now. I mean, they be calling folks.
5: Not Trey to let this pattern see all the way back now. Because you know, when the girl up there, she all the way up to the dad boy. Now you see even with him.
4: Shut up.
1: Even? Okay. Here's what we want to know. And it does happen. Sometimes you be like, wow, you left me for
3: crazy.
1: That?
3: For
1: real.
3: Crazy.
1: And tell us what that was. Whoa. When they left.
3: Officer Johnson.
1: What did they leave you for? And you look at you like, they ain't even cute. That's what girls do. We be like, she ain't even cute. Like, that was a downgrade. Look at her.
4: Sometimes it ain't a person.
1: Look at her
4: sometimes
1: hair.
4: It's a job.
1: Yeah.
4: I got left for
1: Could
4: a job.
1: Could be a job.
3: That too.
1: Could be another city.
4: Yeah.
1: You know,
3: could be the same sex.
1: It could be anything. So I need y'all to fill in the blank right now. Because you know you had some of these. And you sit up there and you look at it and go, huh, I can't believe this. He left me or he or she left me for what? Let us know right now. Fill in the blank, all right? 833, talk to Dee Dee.
5: That's 833-825-5233.
1: It's Dee Dee in the morning.
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0: Stats speaks to them. 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
2: All right, so we were talking about this. I can't believe my ex left me for what? You know that they left you for somebody. You go, that girl right there, he left me for her, and she is not cute, or she is busted. Look at what she do for a living, or whatever it is. Or Trey said, you know, his girl left him for the streets.
3: For the streets. Sometimes you don't even get left for a person. You get left for a situation.
2: Ouch.
3: Y'all won't be in a relationship no more. Now I won't be in the streets.
2: Yeah.
3: But
2: so,
3: damn.
2: So what they leave you for? You broke up that last person you were with. What they leave you for?
3: Mm-hmm.
2: That's what we want to know. Hey, good morning. Who's this?
4: Kimberly.
2: Kimberly.
3: Wait, okay. Kim got a cute little voice?
2: Don't she?
3: Got a cute little voice on her.
4: Thank you.
2: Hey, Kim, listen.
4: Thank you.
2: We need your help on this one. I want you to fill in the blank. I can't believe my ex left me for what?
4: Mm. Okay, so hear me out.
2: Okay.
4: So my ex, he decided to, like, get a new group of friends, right?
3: Right.
4: Fine, cool, y'all doing y'all got thing, y'all hanging out, whatever.
3: Mm-mm.
4: However, these same group of friends, they was out in the street all the time. You know, you out with your boys, you kicking it, you having a good time.
3: Mm.
4: You with the ladies. So his homeboy decided to put him on another female,
3: ooh,
4: right? And in the midst of this, he took the bait and he cheated.
3: Mm.
4: And the way that I found out is his homeboy DM'd me.
3: Mm-mm.
4: And said, hey,
3: mm-mm,
4: I told you that you deserve better. Look what your boy is doing.
3: Girl, no.
4: And at this point, can I now have my shot with you?
3: No.
2: Uh-uh.
5: Diabolical.
2: Uh-uh.
3: Did you let him shoot his shot, though? Did you give him a rim?
4: Absolutely not.
3: Oh, okay, that's good. That's good.
5: Oh, thank God.
3: That's good.
2: I thought she was going to say absolutely.
3: I thought she did.
4: If you left me for your boys, pretty much, and your boy turned his back on you,
3: damn,
4: and trying to talk to me.
2: Oh,
3: that's
2: damn
3: how it go, Kim.
2: Yeah, right.
3: That's how it go. And they leave with their chin up, chest out. They be so proud.
2: Okay.
3: Be so, just foolish.
2: But you didn't mess with his friend at all.
4: No, because I feel like y'all flock together. So you're going to do me the same way. I'm cool.
5: Right.
3: Did you forgive him? Did you take the boyfriend back? Or did you just leave him?
4: Absolutely not.
3: Mm-mm.
4: Absolutely not. Because I know if I would have took him back, I would have walked him like a dog.
3: I like
2: him. Oh, wow.
3: Okay. I'm not
4: in that area right now. I'm living a peaceful life.
2: Hold on a second. Hold on a second, Kim. Just hold on 1 second. Anybody hear that? Wait, hold on. You hear that?
3: That's Trey G.
2: He's getting turned on right now. You hear he like that toxic stuff. Trey G liking that.
3: I ain't gonna lie, Kim said I would have walked him like a dog.
2: He like that. Look at Trey. Trey like that. Trey like it. This is crazy. This dude wanna be challenged.
3: I like you
4: all the way down.
3: I like you on it.
2: Men,
4: y'all can't take what y'all dish out. Y'all be in the corner like a poodle.
2: She feel like a poodle.
3: You know, a real man ain't gonna dish it though.
2: See,
3: Kim,
2: look at
3: that's
2: this
3: gonna be the
2: all
3: thing.
2: Right. Okay,
3: I like Kimberly.
4: I know that's right.
3: Yeah, a real
4: I'm
3: man.
4: I'm about to inbox you.
3: Come
2: okay.
3: On. You
2: thank
3: know
2: you
3: where I'm
2: your,
3: at.
2: Thank you for your call. Thank you. AYE underscore Trey G. There
3: come
2: it is.
3: On.
2: All right. Thank you, Kimberly. Guys,
3: put it out there. Dede always hating. I can't stand you drop hating.
2: How was I hating?
3: Damn.
2: I gotta move on. How was I hating?
3: Let me lay my little thing down.
2: Here's what I was trying to say is that I just hear it. Trey show like some toxicity here.
3: I mean, it ain't toxic. It's exciting.
2: You like a girl to challenge you.
3: It's a spark.
5: You be getting hit on a lot.
3: That's all you need to see, Dede. You just need to see that spark.
2: He likes the spark.
3: See that spark, you dive. Go ahead, fellas.
6: Trey G likes somebody that's going to gamble with his life. For some reason, I don't know why. He want to take that gamble, man.
2: Don't he?
5: Not Russian roulette.
2: Listen, if you couldn't get through on the phone lines, you still want to sound off, hit me up at Dede in the morning.
0: Dede in the morning. 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
1: All right, listen, guys, we need to have a conversation about something. Good morning. It's Dee Dee in the morning. Now, I just want you to know this is about to get difficult and heated right now, this conversation.
2: Oh, yeah.
1: Some people may get heated over it. But we got to talk about the killing of the young black boy by the name of Cyrus Carmack Belton. You guys heard the story?
2: Yes.
1: This is where an Asian man, wasn't he? An Asian shop owner, wasn't it?
3: Yeah.
4: A gas station owner.
1: Okay. Yeah. And so basically, this right here happened a while back, and the man was, didn't he get let go, or what was it, Trey?
4: Basically, what happened was there was this kid, this young kid in this convenience store. His name was Cyrus Carmack Belton, mm-hmm. was his name. Mm-hmm. He was shopping in a convenience store, and this store, they were like used to people coming into the store stealing. Well, Cyrus was walking around the store. He went to look at the drinks, and he was approached by somebody who worked at the store. I believe it was like the owner's wife.
2: Yeah,
4: wife,
2: it was, yeah.
4: And then the kid, Cyrus, he took off running because she said that she accused him of stealing. Well, he took off running out the store, and then the owner's husband, he actually like pursued Cyrus. Now he caught up to Cyrus. They say that Cyrus pulled out a gun, and the owner basically saw that and shot Cyrus in the back, mm-hmm. is what he's saying.
2: Right.
4: So Cyrus died. The owner actually went to trial, and he was acquitted of all charges.
1: Yeah, that's what got everybody. He was acquitted.
4: He was acquitted of all charges.
1: Right.
4: Yeah.
1: And a lot of folks on social media, people were like, "We need to boycott Asian stores. Boycott that store. Boycott." You've been hearing this, right?
4: Right. Because Cyrus was only 14. He was only 14 year old kid.
1: And it's sad. And it's sad that this guy got off.
2: They destroyed that store, tore it up on the inside.
1: Well, boycott now, everybody's talking about a boycott. And the boycott has gotten folks saying, let's boycott the, you know, liquor store. Let's boycott from getting our nails done. Well, there is a guy, an Asian man, who has come out and he said, oh, you really want a boycott? He's like, I want you to. He basically said, I dare the black community or anyone to boycott us. He's urging us to. Take a listen.
5: I love when the black community says, let's boycott Asian businesses. Please do. We'll get rid of the Chinese takeout, the dry cleaners, the laundromats. Let's get rid of the liquor stores as well. Get rid of the Jordans you guys wear, the Nikes you wear, the shower caps, the Hondas, the Hyundais, all your car electricians, the electronics in your house, the Sony, the TV system, your sound system, the microphones that you guys use to rap and speak about awareness for the black culture and the hip-hop culture. What do you think that's made in? That's made all in Asia. And here's another thing for you guys. You guys want us to leave the neighborhood so bad? Oh, Asian people are in our neighborhoods? We're in white neighborhoods. We have our own Chinatown. We have our own Koreatown. You think we really need you guys to benefit off and make money? A lot of us do go to college as well. You're being outworked by immigrants who barely speak English. And you're not embarrassed? Go to the bank, start your own businesses, and deal with your own people. I want to see your own women get on their hands and knees and do pedicures and manicures and deal with nasty-ass attitudes, okay? Please, boycott Asian business. I'm all for it.
1: No, he didn't. He said, I'm all for it. Now,

0: top. You can't even close the top. And then the nail shops, I need them. Because, you know, you go to black nail shop, man, you know, they cancel your appointment. You get there on time. They ain't ready for you.
1: Or they may eat lunch while doing your nails.
0: Why, boy?
1: Trey's getting mad at us. Trey's getting mad though. Nah, what's wrong, Trey?
2: 1,000%. Because that was entirely disrespectful.
1: You thought it was?
2: That was disrespectful.
1: But so hold on a second, guys. It should be disrespectful enough to get us to do more. Is that what I'm saying? Instead of boycotting, pay attention to one thing he said. Go to the bank. Let's try to get us some money up. Let's get our businesses up. Let's support these businesses. He did say something, though, that I really want to say back to him. And he's like, well, we have our own Chinatown and everything. Yeah, every time we get one, somebody burns it down.
2: No.
1: Every time 100%. We try to, okay, history has 100%. Proven in America
3: redlining
1: that when black
3: and
1: folks,
3: all that.
1: When we try to get a community, they will burn it down.
2: Yeah.
1: So, but maybe we could try it again.
2: I think we should call his bluff. We should do exactly what he said.
1: You want to boycott?
2: I think we should do exactly what he said. Spend that black dollar in a black store or something.
1: Yeah,
2: in a black community. Make it circulate in our communities, then.
1: I agree.
2: Since that's how you feel on your chest.
3: And cheers to the Asian community that has civil rights because of the black community.
2: Yeah.
1: Yeah,
2: I don't think this is the time to separate with each other at all, and I think that's very divisive.
1: Well, that's what I'm saying. That's what I'm saying about. Sure. I'm not going to boycott, but I think only thing we should do then is just hear what he's saying and get angry enough or inspired enough to do better and to do more and to get our game up a little bit more when it comes to opening businesses and supporting.
2: Yeah,
1: but I'm not going to boycott.
2: I think the fact that young man's life is lost.
1: Yeah,
2: you know what I mean. The fact that his life is gone now, and that's how you come out and respond to
3: a video. On his life.
2: Yeah,
3: you know?
2: Come on now. That's too disrespectful.
1: Good
2: disrespectful.
1: Point. Well, anyway, y'all hear what this man is saying, so you take it with whatever you can do.
2: Sure. Because I'm going to tell you this, if they burn that store down, then you'll say them folks wrong.
1: Mm.
2: You know what I'm saying?
1: Right.
2: If they vandalize that store, then them people wrong.
1: True. Good
2: but
1: point.
2: But they just reacting the way he's saying.
1: Well, what so, he says.
2: Yeah. Mm-hmm. You got to be careful.
1: All right. I don't know what else to say after that. It's Dee Dee in the morning.
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1: 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Hey, what's up, everybody? 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
5: Good morning. I'm Megan Vaselli with 6 News. Michigan Democrats are now publicly calling on President Trump to allow the opening of the Gordie Howe International Bridge between Detroit and Windsor. The date of its opening has yet to be announced, but back in October, the bridge authority said it would likely happen this spring. However, in February, President Trump threatened to block the bridge's opening, claiming Canada has treated the U.S., quoting now, unfairly for decades. The U.S. Coast Guard seizes the small boat at the center of the ongoing investigation into the disappearance of Lynette Hooker, the Lenawee County woman who was last seen in the Bahamas just more than 2 months ago. Now the case is being looked at as a possible murder, and investigators are bringing the vessel back to the U.S. to look for any forensic evidence that could indicate a struggle. For the latest news, weather, and sports, be sure to tune into 6 News, and we're always online at WLNS.com.
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6: Hayman, Michigan, this is Ian Kress from the WLNS Sports Department. What a game two we had last night in the Stanley Cup Final. The Carolina Hurricanes won in overtime on a game winner by Seth Jarvis to even up the series with the Vegas Golden Knights. Vegas, already up 1-0 in the series going into the game, led 2-0 on Carolina's ice. The Hurricanes would score three unanswered goals. Vegas then scored a goal in the final 2 minutes to force overtime. Carolina would then even up the series with Jarvis's game winner. Game three will be in Vegas Saturday night on ABC. The NBA Finals continue tonight as the New York Knicks look to go up 2-0 in San Antonio. Tip-off is set for 8:30 tonight on ABC. Have a good Friday.
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7: Partly cloudy to mostly cloudy skies continue today with isolated rainfall starting during the afternoon hours and scattered thunderstorms to widespread thunderstorms continuing in the evening hours into tomorrow morning. High temperatures for today do get into the mid-80s and lows for tonight into the mid-60s. For Storm Tracker 6, I'm meteorologist Daniel Nemus.
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1: All right, I'm going to stop everything right now and get into our hot topics. Because did you hear what Chad Ochocinco is saying? He said all the women he's had in his life, they all left him for one reason. There's one reason why they would leave a rich man, a former football player like Chad Ochocinco. What is that one thing? Why'd they leave? I got to tell you right now, and it's scandalous.
2: Let her cook.
3: 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Yep. Only on DD in the morning.
1: Let me cook. 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All right, so the first thing we got to talk about is your president, y'all. I saw the most funniest thing.
4: Man.
1: So they said it was in the Oval Office yesterday. They made a big announcement. The announcement was like this, but somebody was asleep. Take a listen.
5: Of a job, an economy, a community, a family. And for too long.
6: Oh, gosh.
1: That was your president.
4: Yeah, yeah.
1: That was your president. Your president fell asleep while they made an announcement in the Oval Office for him.
6: Uh-uh.
1: And the dude fell asleep for real.
4: Not only did he fall asleep, he leaned with his sleep.
1: Yeah, he did.
4: He leaned with his sleep.
1: I was surprised he didn't have no slobber coming out the side of his mouth the way he was sleeping.
6: And then Mark Rubio just said or lied, really, in front of that committee the other day. Oh, I've never seen him sleeping in front of
1: come on.
4: And I like the man said, you just lied under oath.
1: Okay, but hold on a second. That's what you men do to us now. Okay, we be seeing it with our own eyes, and y'all would tell us he wouldn't sleep.
6: Cal.
7: What you mean?
6: Cal.
1: Y'all will say something like, you didn't see me. No, we did.
6: We
1: saw it with our own eyes. My friend saw it with her own eyes.
6: Nah, I don't believe that.
1: So that's how y'all see how y'all get. You see how he gaslights us a little bit?
6: If anything,
1: what y'all
6: that's
1: be doing.
6: If anything, that's how them women be doing. Y'all be lying.
1: All right, Trey. Yeah,
6: but y'all just do it so good. We don't even say nothing. Cause we can't.
1: All right, let's move on. Cause I don't want to say. I don't want to get no argument with you right now, Trey.
6: I'm just
4: cause you know you're gonna lose.
1: You're right.
6: Yeah. See, she lying right now.
7: You've been taking L's
6: and lying right now.
1: All right, let's talk about this guy. So they said, I saw this the other day where they came out and said, I guess Shannon Sharp had asked some guy to send him pictures, and the guy's girlfriend exposed him. What is this story?
6: Yeah, so Tasha K actually broke it, right? She was talking about a guy by the name of Royce Styles. He is a fitness influencer that was in the circle of Shannon Sharp. Shannon Sharp had a stylist named Hollywood.
1: Mm-hmm.
6: He was very close to Hollywood. They went to basketball games and stuff together. Hollywood was Shannon Sharp's stylist. Well, there was this whole like triangle between Shannon Sharp, Roy Styles, and Hollywood.
1: Okay, wait a minute. That's right. The guy was Shannon's, I guess this Royce guy used to be his cameraman or something, they said.
6: Yeah, for his show, for
1: his
6: podcast.
1: Got it.
6: Well, now the Roy Styles guy is saying that, you know what? That was never a love triangle between the three of us. I'm straight.
8: I'm straight. I don't know how many times I got to put it out there. I don't know how many times I have to address this issue. I'm not bisexual. I don't dipple and dabble and none of that shit. You guys want to try to put that shit out there and say I'm 100% straight.
6: Yeah. And he denied it. His girlfriend actually sent Tasha K screenshots of him like in underwear modeling for Hollywood. Shannon Sharp and the guy Roy Styles were in bed together. Like they were just like sitting on the bed. It wasn't anything like salacious,
1: mm-hmm.
6: but they was like sitting on the bed as two grown men together. So.
1: All right. Somebody told me that if you have to come out and say all the time that, listen, I'm single. I mean, I'm 100%, you know, straight.
7: Straight,
1: I'm man. I'm a this. If you have to always proclaim it, somebody said that there could be some.
6: Where smoke is fire.
1: Yeah.
6: Yeah. Some you hide.
1: Yeah.
6: Some
1: because
6: you
1: y'all, you get what I'm saying? Like, I don't think as a woman I have to come out and tell everybody, this is, let me tell you who I am. I'm straight. I'm this. I'm this.
4: Right, right. Yeah.
1: You should just know it.
6: See, but some people feel the need to come out and just quit. And people want clout.
1: Yeah.
6: Point
1: true.
6: Blank period. People
1: true.
6: Just want clout.
1: Okay. Okay, maybe. Yeah. All right, finally, let's talk about Chad Ochocinco. Y'all saw what he said.
7: Ooh, he is out here saying something that is close to my heart. I got to say it. I think the way you stay rich is by being cheap. And Ochocinco said most of his relationships ended because of that.
9: 9 times out of 10, why everybody left me is the fact that I don't spend no money, Joe.
1: He's like, I don't spend no money.
9: And it, Hey, Joe, they get sick of that joke.
4: Yeah.
9: Yeah, they get sick of that joke. I ain't, but I'm tight with it, Joe. You hear me? I'm tight like a virgin.
1: Okay, all righty. Okay. No. Well, you know what? Okay, so that's why. And I had heard that about him. And I had heard that he used to wear fake jewelry all the time. They said he got his jewelry from Claire's.
7: His diamonds.
1: Everybody didn't even realize that. But, I mean, what are you going to do with the money, though, Chad? You just let it sit in the bank, or are you investing it?
6: Keep it for his kids.
7: I mean, he's not blowing it, at least on stupid stuff. I mean, he could do something great with it
1: but
7: at the end.
1: I can't stand a cheap man, though. I'll be honest with you. I can't stand a cheap man. I really can't.
4: Oh. Well, you know, if you really truly deserve it, then, you know, we don't mind spending it. But you got to deserve it.
6: Young Miami will be very disappointed in hearing that audio clip.
1: Well, I know
6: she'd be very disappointed.
1: I'm with you and Young Miami on that. But again, I hate to see a cheap man. A man who's cheap and don't want to open up his hand to give.
6: What's funny?
1: Unattractive.
6: I just seen a female rapper the other day. She said, "I don't want a rich man. I want a generous man."
1: Yeah, you want to be at least a little generous.
6: I said, "Boy,
7: generous?
6: Y'all will switch up the conversation in a minute, okay. Boy."
1: All right, coming up, we're going to play our $1,000. Here's some money for you. $1,000 next. It's Didi in the Morning.
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1: All right, let's talk relationships right now. You know, Trey is looking for one. Kind of, sort of. Are you looking, Trey?
2: Am I looking? I ask myself that question sometimes. I'd be like, am I looking? I be working.
1: Okay, fine.
2: Yeah, I be at work now.
1: All right. Well, listen, you know, he says there's some relationship things you wanted to talk about, though.
2: Yes. That was an interesting conversation happening the other day about unpopular relationship opinions, right? And I wanted to bring this to you because I thought a couple of them was kind of interesting. Mm-hmm. I was like, okay, not a lot of people like agree with this, but at the same time, a lot of people do kind of agree with this. So, okay, for example, unpopular relationship opinion. Moving in together is a mistake. Mm. Now, some people would see it that way, right?
1: I can see it being a mistake.
2: It can ruin a relationship because now you're spending all your time with that person. But other people might actually look at it as like, that's the next step for a relationship. That shows that we are progressing and evolving. You know what I'm saying?
3: Yeah.
2: So,
3: yeah.
2: Unpopular relationship opinion.
1: My mother's always say, don't give the milk away for free. So, moving in is like giving the milk away for free.
2: See? You know what I'm saying?
1: My mother was like, don't give your milk away.
2: I think people go both ways on it. Get that milk away, girl.
1: Yeah. I used to be like, well, my mama gives somebody just a cup.
4: At least I have a gallon. Man.
2: All right, how about this one? Unpopular relationship opinion. This one kind of for the ladies, because I don't know a lot of fellas that do this. If you go through your partner's phone or your partner's phone, then you looking for trouble.
3: Mm-hmm. Yeah,
2: you're looking for trouble.
4: Looking for trouble.
2: But the ladies do not care.
4: No, they don't care.
2: They set they self up to cry and slide down the wall. Set they self up. Do you hear me?
1: No, I have heard that, and I just had a conversation with somebody about that, about going in and looking at, going through a man's phone and this and that. They said, you go looking, you're going to find something.
4: You're going to find something. Facts. It's your fault.
1: Right. Yeah. You're going to be upset.
4: I know I did wrong, but damn it, your fault.
2: It's your fault. I don't trust you no more for busting me.
4: Yeah.
2: I don't trust you no more.
1: Right.
2: Unpopular relationship opinions. How about this one? Happy spouse, happy house.
1: Yes.
2: No. Not happy wife, happy life.
1: I like that one too, though.
2: Yeah.
1: I like both.
2: I bet you do.
1: Happy wife, happy life.
2: Yeah.
1: Happy spouse, happy house. All of that has to play into.
2: Well, what rhymes with husband? Because we don't never get one just for us.
1: That's what spouse is.
2: See? Right.
1: Hey, it's like, what's yours is mine.
2: Yeah.
1: And what's mine is mine.
2: Oh, God. I don't like that.
1: No. Yeah.
2: It's
1: that's
2: selfish.
1: What it is. In the relationship, in our marriage, I tell the husband that. What's yours is mine. And what's mine is mine.
2: Toxic. Toxic as hell. These are some unpopular relationship opinions. The internet has everyone fooled. Celebrities has everyone fooled. Stop listening to these podcasts.
1: I agree.
2: And celebrities about relationships.
1: If y'all ain't learned yet that some of the folks you taking advice from and some of the stuff you seeing ain't real, you're crazy.
2: Big facts. Unpopular relationship advice. Love is not enough. Respect, reciprocity, consistency, consideration, loyalty. That is what keeps a relationship afloat, not just love. But I think so many people believe in like true love and soulmates.
1: They think that's going to sustain. Yeah, I agree.
4: That ain't enough, though.
1: No, it ain't.
4: You got to do other things, man.
1: Yeah, you got to like the person, too, though.
2: Yeah. Unpopular relationship opinion. The man should always like you more. I hate this.
1: I agree.
2: I hate it.
1: I agree.
2: No, I hate it.
1: Like me a lot more than I like you.
2: I hate it.
4: I don't agree with that.
1: No, every guy I liked a lot left.
2: Oh, God.
4: Yeah.
2: Why do you feel as though he gonna stay if he like you more, though? Like, that's not gonna...
1: I don't know, but it works.
2: JJ, why do you disagree with it? Why do you not like that?
4: Because women, y'all the ones that keep us grounded and with a lot of love and power, man.
2: Facts.
4: Oh, we don't need that.
1: Mm-mm.
4: And I lie.
1: I need y'all to like me more.
2: I got you.
1: I need you to love my dirty draws.
4: So you think Chris love you more than you love him?
1: I don't know.
2: I don't know.
1: On that one, I don't know.
2: I don't know.
1: Some days.
4: Some days.
2: At least you honest.
1: Some days.
2: At least you honest.
1: Right.
2: Marriage is a lifelong commitment. Some people say that marriage is not a lifelong thing. Like, more than 50% of marriages end in divorce.
1: Yes, they do.
2: You know what I'm saying? So, nowadays, marriages might not be forever.
1: Now, I will tell you, I did cry right before I got married. Me and the husband looked at each other. Chris and I, we looked at each other. I'll never forget it. And we were like,
2: not y'all regretting it already.
1: Yeah, we did, like, the day before.
2: Damn.
1: Oh, my goodness.
4: Hey, look, the pastor said, you may not kiss your bride. Both of them said, damn.
2: Right before they kissed.
1: I was nervous.
2: Oh, God. These are some unpopular relationships.
1: Let me just say this. I'm going to tell you why I was so nervous. I used to tell people, there ain't nothing I want for the rest of my life. I used to always say, now, there's very few things I want for the rest of my life.
2: No.
1: That's a long-ass time. I mean, hopefully.
5: Damn, Chris.
2: Yeah,
1: and
2: sure.
1: So that's what made me really nervous about getting married. unpopular, that idea, yeah.
2: Unpopular relationship opinions. If you're not the one doing the cheating, most likely you getting cheated on.
3: Whoa.
2: That's how the internet working.
1: So that means I got to go out and cheat first?
2: You got to go cheat first so you don't get cheated on.
1: Okay.
2: Uh-huh.
1: Well.
2: Don't let your boyfriend keep you from your husband.
1: I love that one.
2: Yeah.
1: I get that one. You're messing around with somebody who ain't even necessarily worthy. He ain't everything that you want, but you're trying to keep him.
2: Facts.
1: And he's in the way. Get him out the way.
2: Don't let your boyfriend keep you from your husband. How about this one? 70 to 80% of people in relationships or married aren't in love with their spouse. Mm. They just marry for convenience.
1: No, I do believe
2: safety,
1: that.
2: Safety, security. Yeah.
1: I do believe that, but I fell in love with mine.
2: Also, separate your friends from your relationship.
3: Yes.
1: I agree with
2: separate
1: that, too.
2: Separate your friends from your relationship.
4: Hell yeah.
2: Those are unpopular relationship opinions.
1: All right. Well, thank you for that, Trey. I like all of those. Yeah. All of them.
2: For sure. Yeah.
1: Except for the cheating one. Okay. You got to go out and cheat before they cheat. Okay. All right. Thank you. It's Dee Dee in the morning.
0: Dee Dee in the morning. The hits that power the party all day long. 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
1: Hey, good morning. It's Dee Dee in the morning. About to play our $1,000 minute game. About to give somebody some money. Forget about. Just about to.
2: I like that energy. Let's go.
1: About to do that. Hey, did you guys hear what they said? The number one word that you could text somebody that causes anxiety. Guess what that word is?
3: K.
1: K? Hold on a second. Did you say K?
3: Yeah, I did.
1: Oh,
3: don't
1: you said
3: K?
1: I hate when I see that. Just
3: I don't
1: one
3: like
1: one,
3: K.
1: When I see just K, oh, I'm annoyed.
3: And I'm definitely, a man should not be sending another man K.
4: At all.
1: Oh, really?
2: What?
3: No, you can't send me K.
1: Why?
3: Because that's just...
1: You need more of a conversation?
3: Yeah,
2: or I
3: got to
2: say okay.
1: It was okay better? Put the O in front of it?
3: Yeah.
5: Put the O in front of it.
3: No, just say all right, then, to me.
1: Yeah, but don't just say...
3: I'd let you say for show.
1: But not K. That's it. Okay.
2: I'm going to text you K right now.
1: All right. Guess what they said causes anxiety, though, when somebody says sure.
5: Sure. That's a bad one.
3: Sure.
2: Yeah. Oh, like, wifey, can I go out with the homies?
1: Sure.
2: Mm-hmm.
3: Oh, wow.
5: You're not mad at me, right?
1: Sure.
2: Oh, wow. I can pay this late, right?
5: Boy.
1: Sure.
3: Can you stop at the store and get me a Coke?
1: Sure.
3: Sure.
5: They don't really want to. If they say sure.
3: They really
2: damn.
3: Don't. Yeah.
5: She wasn't planning
3: on. Hey, can you come pick me up and drop me and my baby out?
1: Sure.
2: Oh, damn.
3: Boy.
1: It is. It would cause anxiety.
3: Now you say it like that.
1: It's not happy.
3: Yeah.
1: It doesn't feel like. It feels like somebody's doing it just to do it.
2: Yeah.
5: Can I be on my way?
1: Sure. Come on, like, it's like, I don't care if you make it here or not.
5: Right. Damn.
3: You feel like driving to the club tonight?
1: Sure. I really don't want to.
3: I really don't want to.
1: That's what they say. It causes anxiety, y'all. Here we go. Let's get
6: it's
1: into the
6: game.
1: It's
6: time to boss up with a bet. You got the answers.
2: I'm anxious
6: we
2: now.
6: Got that bread. $1,000 all for you with the $1,000 mini game. Exclusively on Dee Dee in the Morning.
3: Hey, you want to call Dee Dee in the Morning and play the game?
2: Sure.
1: No, they'd be like, yeah, of course I can get $1,000. Hey, good morning. Hi, who is this? Is Clara?
7: Yes.
1: Clara.
2: Oh, Clara.
3: Who named you?
1: Clara.
7: So my mother.
1: Okay. Wow. You don't know your daddy had nothing to do with your name?
7: I don't think so, because I know mother.
1: Okay. Are you named after another relative you just don't know?
7: No, no relatives besides me. It's Clara.
1: Oh, okay, Clara. Well, Clara, it's good to meet you, Clara.
3: Clara.
1: Good to meet you.
7: Yes.
1: So what were you doing this morning, Clara? What you been doing this morning? What are you doing?
7: I'm driving to work.
1: Oh, you headed to work? Okay, all right. And what do you do for a living, Clara?
7: I've been a custodian for the food board for like 16 years.
1: Good for you.
5: Right on.
1: I love that.
5: Nothing wrong with that at all.
1: Hey, are there some bad kids up in that school though, Clara?
7: Well, I work for like the supervisors and the assistants and all that.
1: Okay.
7: It's like the Bowie Instruction Center.
1: Oh, okay. Okay, gotcha. All right, listen,
5: doing
1: let's spin
5: Lord's
1: this wheel.
5: Work.
1: Let's spin this wheel and maybe we can get you some extra cash.
5: Come
1: here we
5: on.
1: Go.
8: DJ Cruz,
7: right,
8: JJ from the SIP.
9: Trey G.
8: JJ from the SIP. $20 bonus.
3: Hey, you're going to get that extra 20 right there, Claire. Now, get this money. Now, look, if you don't know the answer, please say pass. If you got time, trust me, we're going to come back to it, all right?
7: Okay.
3: Let's get this early morning money. Here we go. How many cars do you currently own?
7: I have two.
3: Okay. How much did you pay for gas last time you put some gas in it?
7: $357.
3: Oh, damn. How many stripes are on the U.S. flag?
7: I mean, what?
3: How many stripes are on the U.S. flag?
7: 50.
3: Oh, hell no. Don't worry about it. What?
7: 550, third quarter?
3: No, don't worry about it. What NFL team did Russell Wilson last play with?
7: Okay.
3: Rapper Latto allegedly has beef with which other female rapper?
7: Lizzo, somebody.
3: Okay.
7: I don't know.
3: Who said Jay-Z's breath smells like doo-doo and Big Red?
7: Oh, Lord Jesus.
3: That stank, don't it? All right. What was the sixth question I asked you, number six?
7: The doo-doo breath?
3: Yes, sir. What's the name of Dee Dee? What's Dee Dee's husband's name?
7: Oh, Lord.
3: Yeah.
7: I don't know.
3: Don't worry about it.
1: You got three out of eight.
7: Lord,
1: y'all didn't even get to 10. You didn't get to 10.
3: Or 9.
1: I don't know what's going on lately. JJ has not been able to make it to 10. How many stripes are on the U.S. flag? 13. What NFL team did Russell Wilson last play with? The New York Giants. Rapper Latto allegedly has beef with which female rapper? Cardi B. Who said Jay-Z's breath smells like doo-doo and Big Red? Dame Dash. So silly. What's the name of Dee Dee's husband? His name is Chris. So you got three out of eight. You're going to get $10 every correct answer. We added up to $30. You spun the wheel, got an extra $20. $50.
3: Hey,
1: Clara, you got $50. Why don't you do me a favor? Tell everybody the show that let you play the $1,000 mini game.
7: DD in the morning.
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2: You get used to it.
3: Here's another DD's date fail.
4: Ashley, you're still there, right?
5: Yeah.
4: So Ashley was telling us a little bit about her date. She went on a date with a guy that she said she met. His name, you said Tom, right?
5: Mm-hmm.
4: And you guys met on Instagram?
5: Yeah, we met on Instagram.
4: And that's what they did. They started sending each other DMs and this and that, and you guys are really like feeling each other, and you guys went out to eat at Red Lobster. Messed around in the car, you said, Ashley,
6: yeah.
4: Right?
5: Just a little bit, yeah.
4: Just a little bit. All right, we're going to call. I'll tell you what we're going to do, Ashley. We are going to call him, and we need you to be quiet, and we're going to talk to him and see what happened, okay?
5: Okay.
4: All right, here we go.
7: Hello?
4: Hi, is Tom there?
7: It's Tom. What's up? Who's this?
4: This is Dee Dee from the radio station, along with Jay Cruz, Trey G, and comedian J.J. Williamson. How you doing?
7: Okay, what's up?
4: Hey, listen, can we put you on the radio real quick?
7: What's this all about?
4: I'm just curious, real quick. You went on a date with somebody. We want to know how it went. You and a girl named Ashley. How'd it go?
7: Oh, Ashley, yeah. She was fine, man. And, so we're at Red Lobster, all places, you know. And so we was eating. And she got to go to the bathroom.
6: Uh-huh.
7: Right?
4: Uh-huh.
7: The dude comes up to me and he was like, "Yo, man, she hooks up with everybody, man.
4: No!
7: Yo, that's a hoe."
4: No.
7: It wasn't just that dude. Like, many dudes at the Red Lobster.
4: Okay.
7: Coming up, whispering in her ear.
4: Oh, no.
6: Damn.
7: Like, what the?
4: So, wait. So, y'all, this is all happening at the restaurant?
7: At the restaurant.
4: Oh.
5: What? No. What is wrong with you? You're insecure-ass motherfucker. Like, what, people are coming up and talking to me and you have a problem with that? Like, what's wrong with you? I'm on a date with you. I'm not a hoe.
7: The dude, when you was in the bathroom, said you was a hoe.
4: Oh.
5: Yeah, what the f***?
7: Okay. You telling me one of the waiters in there you didn't hook up with?
5: That was a long time ago.
4: Wait, you're not denying it, Ashley. Really, talk to me. Come on.
5: I have met one of the waiters there years ago. I don't think it's really an issue, though.
4: Okay.
5: It was
7: very smart,
5: 3 years ago. I'm single. Like, what is the big deal?
4: Right. Okay. All right. So, basically, Tom, she thought you guys had chemistry because you guys did get in the car, you kissed and everything else. But so obviously you knew that supposedly she was a hoe from the waiter, but you still got in the car with her and you guys still tongued each other down.
7: Yeah, that was prior to us going in the restaurant.
4: Oh, that was before the restaurant.
7: Yeah.
4: Oh.
6: Oh.
4: So y'all messed around in the car before? Okay.
5: I don't know what to tell you.
4: I didn't say anything. I mean, so did you mess with several guys in there, or have you been in there many times with other people, Ashley?
5: I'm single. I don't see what the big deal is. It's Red Lobster. I'm just in there hanging out.
4: Yeah.
5: Because I'm not a hoe.
4: All right. So here's the deal. I will pay for you guys to go on another date if you want to go.
7: I'll go with her.
4: Okay. But you won't call her back, but you'll go on a date with her?
7: Yeah, I might do that.
4: Wait, I'm confused. Well, but then why wouldn't you call her back if you like her like that, or what?
7: She explained herself. You know, I might think about going out with her again.
4: All right, I'm telling you, I'll pay for you guys to go on a second date. What do you guys want to do? You want to go? Do you want to go, Ashley?
5: No, I am single. I am nobody's hoe. I am not going out with him again. That's ridiculous.
4: Yeah.
5: I am single.
4: Yeah.
5: I am fine.
4: Okay. Y'all give it up for Ashley and Tom!
6: Yeah!
4: It's Dee Dee in the Morning.
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6: Hey, Ben, Michigan. This is Ian Kress from the WLNS Sports Department. After a day off yesterday, the Detroit Tigers are back in action tonight as they begin a series at home against the Seattle Mariners. 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

0: America Park. Framber Valdez will get the start for the Tigers, who will be looking for their fourth straight win. Tigers are coming off a three-game sweep of the Tampa Bay Rays in Tampa Bay. They still have a 25-38 record this season, and they sit in fourth place in the American League Central. The Kansas City Royals are in last place as they have one less win than the Tigers. As for the opponent tonight, Seattle leads the AL West with a 33-30 record. Have a good Friday.
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2: Partly cloudy to mostly cloudy skies continued today with isolated rainfall starting during the afternoon hours and scattered thunderstorms to widespread thunderstorms continuing in the evening hours into tomorrow morning. High temperatures for today do get into the mid-80s and lows for tonight into the mid-60s. For Storm Tracker 6, I'm meteorologist Daniel Nemes.
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4: Let's get into it, y'all. Good morning. It's Didi in the morning. Take our last look at our hot topics. But did you hear? Anybody hear what Rick Ross is saying about his legendary status? Have y'all heard?
5: Like
4: Rick Ross,
5: that.
4: How old is Rick Ross now, y'all? Was he about 50?
6: Hey, gotta be. Yeah, I'm gonna look it up.
4: Close to 50.
7: Something like that. Maybe 46.
4: 40 what?
7: Maybe 46.
4: Maybe 46, somewhere around there. Mm. Nonetheless, you have to hear what he has said about his status in the game. I got to let you hear it. Here we go.
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4: 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So they're saying the FBI is looking for a guy who stole $11 million while in prison.
10: Cofield is no ordinary inmate here. Prosecutors say while behind bars, he used a contraband cell phone to gain access to a victim's Charles Schwab account. Authorities say he wired himself $11 million and then brought thousands of gold coins. And they say he hired a private security company then to transport the gold to Atlanta via private plane, then purchased a $4 million mansion in West Paces Ferry. FBI Atlanta says that Cofield should be considered armed and dangerous. So if you see him or if you have any information, you're urged to please contact the FBI or the U.S. Marshals Service.
4: They said he's armed and dangerous with a lot of money.
7: Yeah.
4: With $11 million.
11: But the fact that he purchased a house while he was in prison.
4: Yeah.
11: That's crazy.
7: I also heard he was like 4'11".
4: Nuh-uh.
7: I think so. If I'm not mistaken, it is the same guy.
6: But when you got money like that, you 6'10".
7: Uh-huh. I don't think that's true.
11: What, the fact that he...
6: What?
4: You be thinking you 8, as they say. You say statements, this boy here, he be like...
6: Like an 8-year...
4: You did something with that. Boy. He was like, yeah.
7: Birthday.
4: Yeah.
6: When you got money, you're tall.
7: Yeah, no.
11: And then you look at his views, ain't but 3.
7: Shut up.
6: Damn.
4: All right, let's talk about this. The NBA player, Terry Rozier.
11: Oh, my God. Terry Rozier, you know, he played with a couple of teams. He recently played with the Charlotte Hornets, man. So he was involved in a gambling scheme. Got caught. He admitted to it.
4: And hold on a second. But didn't the gambling scheme, he basically was only trying to get $100,000 in this scheme?
11: Only $100,000.
4: And I say only because why?
11: Because now he has lost his whole 2025-26 season salary of $26 million.
7: Crazy.
11: Just for $100,000,
4: man. You gave up $26 million a year so that you could just get a quick $100,000 for the weekend.
7: That
4: was stupid.
7: Sometimes that quick money would be dangerous to you.
11: Addiction.
6: It's an addict. They cannot control it. And all these rappers are starting to suffer from it. When you have that much money, you get addicted. That rush of making so much money and losing it. They're addicted. My father missed my birth because he was gambling. Now, after they found out I was a boy, they all shot their guns in the sky. But, you know, he still wasn't there.
4: And clearly, you're really upset that he wasn't there for your birth.
6: Upset but still proud that they shot guns.
4: Right. But are you upset that you remember when you came out the canal and he wasn't there?
6: I don't.
4: Oh.
6: I get what you're saying. I didn't miss him. I don't know. I didn't know he wasn't there.
4: Yeah, but I see it still bothers you though that he wasn't there.
6: Yeah, I guess.
4: Your mama must bring it up a lot.
11: Huh? Damn, how much you think Cruz weighed when he was born?
4: Three pounds.
11: And how long was he?
4: 3 pounds, 7 inches.
6: That is so funny. True story. Every single one of us was over 8 pounds over. We were really? Some of the biggest. Yes, we were huge. We were
7: JJ,
6: all big.
7: You talking about with or without the chain?
6: No, see, because
7: you know he's been wearing this since birth.
6: I'm bringing paperwork in.
7: Yes, since birth.
6: Let's go.
7: Out with it
4: all right, so what is this at Rick Ross? I'm hearing Rick Ross made a statement about himself, right?
7: Yeah, so the homie Ross was in a pool looking real rich.
11: Yeah, didn't he, though?
7: Doing rich activities.
6: Very.
7: And you know, we've all heard of GOAT, greatest of all time.
11: Yeah. Correct.
7: Rick Ross say, I got another acronym. I ain't the GOAT. I'm the boat.
5: I'm the boat. Biggest of all time, baby. The boat.
4: Okay, are you okay? Yeah. Hold on a second. You're at the boat now. Yeah. Would you be a Carnival Cruise Line boat? What's the other one? Royal Caribbean. Yeah. Are you a Caribbean? Because that's the high end.
6: But,
4: you know,
6: Caribbean is high end.
4: Oh, Carnival is real basic.
11: Yeah. I finna say Carnival maybe because you know he get high. You know he black.
4: Yeah,
11: and, you know.
4: Yeah, that's Carnival.
11: Yeah,
4: that's
11: right. He a Carnival crew. Yeah.
7: Ross, one of them Hantavirus Viking ship.
11: not the Vikings.
7: The Viking resort.
4: Damn, that's the kind of boat he is.
7: Yeah, that's that Haunted Viking resort.
4: It could be a pontoon boat.
7: Oh, it could be a pontoon.
11: Yeah, it could be a pontoon.
7: Yeah. A floating gambling casino.
4: Yeah, one of them boats.
7: A gambling casino.
11: Just old regular old paddle boat, maybe. Yeah, regular old paddle boat.
6: What are those garbage boats?
11: Right.
6: It just carries garbage.
7: Damn.
4: Yeah. Yeah.
11: What about one of them inner tubes that take you around the pool?
7: Stop it.
4: The lazy river.
11: Yeah, he's a lazy river.
4: He's a boat. The biggest of all time. All right, thank you for that, boat. All right, listen. coming up, we're going to shut the show down, all right? It's DD in the morning.
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1: Yeah, this album is dedicated to all the teachers that told me I never amount to nothing. To all the people that lived above the buildings that I was hustling from that called the police on me when I was just trying to make some money to feed my daughter.
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13: Partly cloudy to mostly cloudy skies continue today with isolated rainfall starting during the afternoon hours and scattered thunderstorms to widespread thunderstorms continuing in the evening hours into tomorrow morning. High temperatures for today do get into the mid-80s and lows for tonight into the mid-60s. For Storm Tracker 6, I'm meteorologist Daniel Nemus.
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1: The girl next door, you know? 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
2: 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I get around. Still clown with the underground when we come around.
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5: Partly cloudy to mostly cloudy skies continue today with isolated rainfall starting during the afternoon hours and scattered thunderstorms to widespread thunderstorms continuing in the evening hours into tomorrow morning. High temperatures for today do get into the mid-80s and lows for tonight into the mid-60s. For Storm Tracker 6, I'm meteorologist Daniel Nemus.
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9: Partly cloudy to mostly cloudy skies continue today with isolated rainfall starting during the afternoon hours and scattered thunderstorms to widespread thunderstorms continuing in the evening hours into tomorrow morning. High temperatures for today do get into the mid-80s and lows for tonight into the mid-60s. For Storm Tracker 6, I'm meteorologist Daniel Nemus.
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0: Hey, it's Dee Dee in the morning, and if you missed the show, see, everybody want to try to play around with the bad boy. My sister did. I had an older sister, and I watched her. I was like, I'm good. Give me the nerd. I don't want the thug one. I'm good.
1: Well, you sure got him.
0: No. He's walking around in what? Windbreakers?
1: In windbreakers. All his shoes are New Balance. Hey, Chris, the only one that still wear pants with a cuff in them.
2: All right, man. Now, look, next week you got to tap in because comedian and online personality, a.k.a. the queen of gossip, Tasha K, will be joining us, and comedian Mark Curry will be on the show.
3: Hey. I love it. I love it. And we got a whole lot of mess, like the mess that my kids have at the house right now, to sort out through inside of the Hot Topics.
1: Hey, come on now. And look, ain't nothing changed. I'm still going to get you paid with that $1,000 mini game.
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7: They fired me! 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
6: Mid-Michigan weather on Stax 92.1.
7: Partly cloudy to mostly cloudy skies continue today with isolated rainfall starting during the afternoon hours and scattered thunderstorms to widespread thunderstorms continuing in the evening hours into tomorrow morning. High temperatures for today do get into the mid-80s and lows for tonight into the mid-60s. For Storm Tracker 6, I'm meteorologist Daniel Nemus.
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0: 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Stax 92.1.
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1: Yeah,
0: come
2: 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Stax 92.1. Hey, yeah, I wanna shoot, baby, shoot.

0: Hey, it's Dee Dee in the morning, and if you missed the show, see, everybody want to try to play around with the bad boy. My sister did. I had an older sister, and I watched her. I was like, I'm good. Give me the nerd. I don't want the thug one. I'm good.
1: Well, you sure got him.
0: No. You walking around in what, windbreakers?
1: In windbreakers. All his shoes are New Balance. Hey, Chris, the only one that still wear pants with a cuff in them.
2: All right, man. Now, look, next week you got to tap in because comedian and online personality, a.k.a. the queen of gossip, Tasha K, will be joining us, and comedian Mark Curry will be on the show.
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1: Hey, come on now. And look, ain't nothing changed. I'm still going to get you paid with that $1,000 mini game.
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0: I'm R. Dub, host of Sunday Night Slow Jams, with a special invitation to join me this Sunday night. We're going to slow it down and make the most of the last few moments of your weekend. Slow jams and special expressions to the ones you love. 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
4: Partly cloudy to mostly cloudy skies continue today with isolated rainfall starting during the afternoon hours and scattered thunderstorms to widespread thunderstorms continuing in the evening hours into tomorrow morning. High temperatures for today do get into the mid-80s and lows for tonight into the mid-60s. For Storm Tracker 6, I'm meteorologist Daniel Nemus.
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0: Stacks 92.1 with the hits that follow the party. Thank you for moving with Metro Malik. Move live and in person for the Chronicle Gala that's happening tomorrow. It's happening on the campus of LCC. And you can get ticket information at the Chronicle website. You put it in your search engine. The event is from, I think, 4 o'clock until 9 o'clock. It's the Legacy Gala, honoring 40 years of community partnership. We have keynote speaker Judge Wanda Stokes. There's going to be some performances, some live presentations. It's a full dinner experiences. You have a chance to network with Lansing leaders and change makers. It is a party that's fun, informative, and celebratory. What's not to love? So check that out. Put in your search engine Chronicle News 40th Anniversary Legacy Gala, or you can go to the Chronicle. I think it's the Chronicle. TheChronicleNews.com. You can get information there as well. This is your Lansing local connection as you're moving with Metro Malik with his that pile of the party. It's Positive K and Flo down the line on Stacks 92.1.
1: Hey, it's Dee Dee in the morning, and if you missed the show, see, everybody want to try to play around with the band boy. My sister did. I had an older sister, and I watched her. I was like, I'm good. Give me the nerd. I don't want the thug one. I'm good.
2: Well, you sure got him.
1: Nah. He's walking around in what, windbreakers?
2: In windbreakers. All his shoes are New Balance. Hey, Chris, the only one that still wear pants with a cuff in them.
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4: 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I love it. 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

Stax 92.1 with the Hits That Follow the Party. Thank you for moving with Metro Malik. Happy Friday, yay. We're less than 2 weeks away, yay, yay, from the Lansing Fiesta. Daniel's excited. He's eager. He's over here chomping at the bit. I'm not even ready to talk to him yet. But we're going to give him a chance to talk to you about the Lansing Fiesta after Teddy Swims and Dr. Dre. Here's Outkast with the Hits That Follow the Party. Stax 92.1.

0: Nowadays, everybody wanna talk like they got something to say, but nothing comes out when they move their lips, just a bunch of gibberish. But I'm back like they forgot about Dre.
1: Stacks 92.1 with Is That Part of the Party. Thank you for moving with Metro Malik. Happy Friday, yay. What I have in my hand is a whole bunch of information about Lansing Fiesta. What I have across from me is Daniel. He's chomping at the bit. What do you want to let him know?
2: Hey, Malik, it's Daniel, president of the Lansing Fiesta, and I want to let everybody know to come out June 18th, 19th, 20th, and 21st at Adado Riverfront Park for Mid-Michigan's biggest party. We're going to have carnival rides, food trucks, live music, vendors, beer tent, and a free car giveaway courtesy of Empire Motors of Lansing.
1: Mm-hmm. That is a party indeed, and I'm excited to be in the mix. I have a night. You've given me a night. I'm on a poster. This is like a dream come true.
2: Absolutely. We're happy to have you. Look forward to having you come out Friday, June 19th, performing or DJing old school hip-hop and R&B, and you got some surprises for us, right, too?
1: Yep, I'm working on that, and hopefully I'll be able to work out some bugs tomorrow night while I'm at Tin Can West. I'm not name-dropping. I'm just saying this is when I've had situations where I talked to somebody about DJing, and after about an hour or two of conversation, they were like, well, I can just go pick up a thing and do it, right? And I was like, yes, you can. Because they were going to hire me to do something, and they talked themselves out of it while I was telling them what I would do. And I'm like, you just don't show up.
2: Right. No, there's a lot more to it. There's a lot more to it, believe me. You need a good DJ like Malik to keep the party going. You know,
1: right.
2: Keep the people going. That's what it's about. Especially for events, you want to keep it upbeat. You want to keep people dancing, keep people engaged, and that's important. You know.
1: Yeah, and it's a vibe, and it's the song selection, and it's also like there's highs and lows and crescendos. Like, all right, go relax, go to the bathroom, yes. You know, slow down, or maybe it's a slow song and find somebody you want to dance with. Like, there's a lot to think about in the thing, but yeah. So hopefully I'll be able to have a test run tomorrow night and preparing for what's happening at the Lansing Fiesta. I'm excited. You can get details at lansingfiesta.com. 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
7: Mid-Michigan weather on Stax 92.1.
8: The chance for showers and thunderstorms continues as we head into the overnight, and those temperatures will be dropping down into the mid to upper 60s. Tomorrow, we could still see a couple of thunderstorms early in the morning, but we dry out pretty quickly. We should have a mostly sunny day for Saturday, with those temperatures getting into the mid 80s. From Storm Tracker 6, I'm meteorologist Cole Engel.
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Oh, yeah. Stax 92.1 with this, the part of the party. Happy Friday, friend. You made it through the week. I hope you have some rest and relaxation in store for you. Coming up around the corner is Nina Sky and Snoop Dogger Dogger Dog. Here's Getting a Little Bit Naughty by Nature and Celebrating Friday. Yay, yay! 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

Stacks 92.1 with the hits that follow the party. Thank you for moving with Metro Malik. There is so much to do this weekend. It's Swift Prince Community Hubs. Vendor fair happening on Old 127 at Sheridan Road. I'll give you details about that down the line after DJ Jazzy Jeff, Fresh Prince, and Jagged Edge. Here is Kalani with the hits that power the Get Out My House on Stacks 92.1.

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0: Stacks 92.1 with the Hits That Power the Party. Thank you for moving with Metro Malik. I'm looking for something to do. You need some gift giving ideas? Check out First Sunday of the Month Craft and Vendors Show put on by Swift Prince Community Hub. That is on Sunday from 10 a.m. until 4 p.m. And I'll be your DJ out there. So this is on Old 127 at Sheridan Road, where Lansing meets DeWitt. It'll be shopping, food, desserts, music, raffles, and fun. You might see my kids handing out hot dogs and popcorn. Put them to work. And I'll be DJing that afternoon as well. Thank you for Christine Hall for having us come through. I appreciate that type of stuff. So first Sunday of the month, which is this Sunday from 10 a.m. till 4 p.m. at Swift Prince Community Hub. This is your Lansing local connection as you're moving with Metro Malik with the Hits That Power the Party. 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
1: Hey, it's Dee Dee in the morning, and if you missed the show, see, everybody want to try to play around with the bad boy. My sister did. I had an older sister, and I watched her. I was like, I'm good. Give me the nerd. I don't want the thug one. I'm good.
2: Well, you sure got him.
1: Nah. He's walking around in what, windbreakers?
2: In windbreakers. All his shoes are New Balance. Hey, Chris, the only one that still wear pants with a cuff in them.
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20: 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You can't touch this. You can't touch this.

Thanks, Stax 92.1 with the hits that ball the party. Thank you for moving with Metro Malik. It's Friday, yay. And if you're traveling the highways, byways, and throughways, first of all, be safe. Look out for the other person. 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It might be a motorcycle on the road. And remember, there's a party in your pocket. 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Here's Zane with the hits that power the party on Stax 92.1.

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Be safe out there in the highways, byways, and throughways. 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

0: 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That party train keeps on rolling with Prince. Oh, and I completely forgot about the Metro Malik music mix coming at 5 o'clock celebrating Prince because it's his birthday on the 7th. So, Prince, a tribute. 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
10: The chance for showers and thunderstorms continues as we head into the overnight, and those temperatures will be dropping down into the mid to upper 60s. Tomorrow, we could still see a couple of thunderstorms early in the morning, but we dry out pretty quickly. We should have a mostly sunny day for Saturday, with those temperatures getting into the mid 80s. From Storm Tracker 6, I'm meteorologist Cole Engel.
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1: Hey, it's Dee Dee in the morning, and if you missed the show, see, everybody want to try to play around with the band boy. My sister did. I had an older sister, and I watched her. I was like, I'm good. Give me the nerd. I don't want the thug one. I'm good.
2: Well, you sure got him.
1: Now, he's walking around in what? Windbreakers?
2: In windbreakers. All his shoes are New Balance. Hey, Chris, the only one that still wear pants with a cuff in them.
1: Oh, my God.
3: All right, man. Now, look, woo-hoo. Next week you got to tap in because comedian and online personality, a.k.a. the queen of gossip, Tasha K, will be joining us, and comedian Mark Curry will be on the show.
4: 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I love it. 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

Stacks 92.1 with the hits that power the party. It's going down in a couple of weeks, less than 2 weeks. It's the Lansing Fiesta, 4 days of a party. Daniel's chomping at the bit to give you details about that after the weekend and Dr. Dre. Here is PM Dawn with the hits that power the vibe on Stacks 92.1.

0: That's that pile of the Party Stacks 92.1. Thank you for moving with Metro Malik. We're going to move live and in person for the Lansing Fiesta. Daniel, what do you want them to know?
1: Everyone to know to come out June 18th through the 21st to the Lansing Fiesta Carnival and Music Festival. We're going to have carnival rides, food trucks, live music, vendors, a beer tent, and a free car giveaway courtesy of Empire Motors of Lansing.
0: Free car?
1: Yeah, free car.
0: Like, what do you mean free car?
1: So Empire Motors of Lansing is partnering with the Lansing Fiesta this year again for the second year in a row and is going to be giving away a free car, no purchase necessary. How you enter?
0: You ain't even got to pay to enter?
1: So you come to the event and you don't have to pay to enter to win the car.
0: So once you get paid to get into the event,
1: correct,
0: you can go and put your name in the thing for a car.
1: For a free car, yes. And we will be paying the taxes on the car. We're going to pay the documentation. We're paying titling, registration. We're even going to buy you a brand new license plate and a free car.
0: What?
1: We're paying all fees we did last year, and we're going to be doing it again this year and hopefully many years to come.
0: All right. What's the one catch?
1: There's no catch at all.
0: Well, you got to be present.
1: You got to be present. I just don't like the word catch, but
0: the requirement. What is the one requirement?
1: The one requirement is that you are present Saturday, June 20th at 8 p.m. at the Lansing Fiesta at Adato Riverfront Park in downtown Lansing.
0: Good googly goob. That's just worth everything. That's a party, y'all, and it's happening in less than a couple of weeks. Put it on your calendar. You're moving live and in person. This is your Lansing local connection with Metro Malik on Stacks 92.1.
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3: Michigan weather on Stax 92.1.
4: The chance for showers and thunderstorms continues as we head into the overnight, and those temperatures will be dropping down into the mid to upper 60s. Tomorrow we could still see a couple of thunderstorms early in the morning, but we dry out pretty quickly. We should have a mostly sunny day for Saturday with those temperatures getting into the mid 80s. From Storm Tracker 6, I'm meteorologist Cole Engel.
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This is that pile of the Party Stacks 92.1. Thank you for moving with Metro Malik. I'm still stuck in that free car. Good googly goop. Coming up around the corner, we got Eve, Tupac. Oh, I miss my mom. Here is next. Find somebody you like and pull them close and let them do the words for you on Stacks 92.1.

Stax 92.1 with the Hits That Power the Party. Thank you for moving with Metro Malik. 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

0: Stacks 92.1 with the hits that power the party. Thank you for moving with Metro Malik. 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I have an event tomorrow at the Chronicle News 40th Anniversary Legacy Gala. I have an event at Swift Prince Community Hub for their first Sunday vendor event. Lots of fun is going to be had there, and you can see what else is going on. 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
1: Hey, it's Dee Dee in the morning, and if you missed the show, see, everybody want to try to play around with the bad boy. My sister did. I had an older sister, and I watched her. I was like, I'm good. Give me the nerd. I don't want the thug, but I'm good.
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2: 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All his shoes are New Balance. Hey, Chris, the only one that still wear pants with a cuff in them.
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Stacks 92.1 with the hits that follow the party. Thank you for moving with Metro Malik on this ride. Yay, yay. Coming up down the line, Elton John's so cool. It's Elton John and Dua Lipa and little TLC talking about give me some of that love. Here's Heavy D and the boys bringing some of that love as you're moving with Metro Malik with the hits that follow the party on Stacks 92.1. Yeah.

Stacks 92.1 with the Hits That Follow the Party. Thank you for moving with Metro Malik. So I need you to give yourself a little grace. Stop striving for perfection because it's unattainable. Strive for progress. Perfection is a myth. You know what I mean? You're going to burn yourself out. You're not going to get there. You're going to always be questioning something. You can't do that to yourself.

0: 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And I'll see you on a flippity-flip flip just after 3 with more hits that power the party. Sex 92.1. 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
2: Mid-Michigan weather on Stax 92.1.
3: The chance for showers and thunderstorms continues as we head into the overnight, and those temperatures will be dropping down into the mid to upper 60s. Tomorrow, we could still see a couple of thunderstorms early in the morning, but we dry out pretty quickly. We should have a mostly sunny day for Saturday, with those temperatures getting into the mid 80s. From Storm Tracker 6, I'm meteorologist Cole Engel.
2: 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Stax 92.1.

Stacks 92.1 with this, that part of the party. Thank you for moving with Metro Malik. I hope you have a great weekend planned out for you. Get some rest, relaxation. Check out the Chronicles Gala on Saturday. Check out Swift Prince on Sunday. And check me out today. I think I'll be at the Tin Can around 9 o'clock hanging out with my friend DJ Face. Face in the place. He's so pretty. And if you want to find me at MetroMalik.com. I appreciate you. I leave you with a little, yeah, this is a head nodder if I've ever heard one, with the hits that power the party on Stacks 982.

0: 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You know what's going down, Capital City.
1: Baker Beasy in the house. 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
1: Oh, yeah. 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
2: 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Welcome to the Baker Boys Show. Nick V and Eric V. Every day, we're going to sing a song. Sing along if you know the words.

0: guys. It's a Feel Good Friday. Eric V and Nick V up in the building. Thank you for tuning on in. Coming up at the end of the show, Nick V has a brand new mouth plug.
1: Ladies and gentlemen, Lady Gaga beats out Bad Bunny for the highest grossing tour so far this year.
0: That's pretty huge because Bad Bunny is really large right now.
1: And that's coming up in the Baker Buzz. Feel Good Friday. Let's go.
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11: Hey, it's Dee Dee in the morning, and if you missed the show, see, everybody want to try to play around with the bad boy. My sister did. I had an older sister, and I watched her. I was like, I'm good. Give me the nerd. I don't want the thug one. I'm good.
12: Well, you sure got him.
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12: 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All his shoes are New Balance. Hey, Chris, the only one that still wear pants with a cuff in them.
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4: He specifically said no.
1: It is time for the Baker Buzz on a Feel Good Friday. Now, Bad Bunny is on top of the world. He just released his brand new clothing line.
0: Yeah.
1: He just performed at the Super Bowl halftime show. Now he's got golf shoes now.
0: What?
1: But Lady Gaga beat him out.
0: Yeah.
1: How?
0: Quietly.
1: For the highest grossing tour so far this year.
0: Lady Gaga and Bad Bunny battle for the top spot, as you said, of Billboard's 2026 mid-year box score report.
1: Oh, it's mid-year. That's why she's winning. It's not the end of the year.
0: Give it time. It's only June here.
1: Yeah, yeah.
0: With Gaga ultimately finishing ahead after reclaiming the lead in the final days of the tracking period. Gaga's Mayhem Ball grossed a staggering $236.2 million.
1: Whoa, okay.
0: Narrowly beating Bad Bunny's world tour, which earned about $230.3 million.
1: Okay.
0: All right. And Bad Bunny's massive Mexico City run alone brought in $88 million from 518,000 tickets sold.
1: Wow. All right. Well, that's big. Even though it's a half year, you know, but at the end of the year, I could see Bad Bunny pulling ahead of her.
0: Yeah.
1: But still, it's a good report card.
0: And it's a great race. If I may say so myself, there should make a buzz. It's the Baker Boys on Stacks.
1: 92.1.

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11: The chance for showers and thunderstorms continues as we head into the overnight, and those temperatures will be dropping down into the mid to upper 60s. Tomorrow, we could still see a couple of thunderstorms early in the morning, but we dry out pretty quickly. We should have a mostly sunny day for Saturday, with those temperatures getting into the mid-80s. From Storm Tracker 6, I'm meteorologist Cole Engel.
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1: It's time for DJ equipment update with Nick V right now.
2: Man, oh man. So I have a Rain One. It's a DJ controller. It's my whole life.
1: First of all, how long have I been trying to get you out of this piece of...
2: I mean, ever since the Rev 7 came out.
1: But exactly.
2: I don't like Pioneer. That's okay. It's bottom line, so stop it.
1: Okay.
2: I'm going to stay with the Rain One.
1: Yep.
2: So here's what happened. My fader, I think it went out. And I started doing some, you know, some troubleshooting, what have you. I wound up taking it to a store to get it fixed.
1: Yes.
2: Nice old man, named Robert.
1: Overcharging, by the way.
2: He's in the back. He told me it was going to be expensive, but he's doing everything by hand. And he's probably got to be 80 years old.
1: Yeah, he's an older man. Yeah, I know.
2: Okay, so I picked it up. I was happy that it was ready to go.
1: Uh-huh.
2: This was last Thursday. So I show up to my gig on Friday night. I plug it in. Womp, womp, womp, womp. It didn't work.
1: Mm-hmm.
2: My fader still didn't work.
1: Yeah.
2: I was upset, but I had nothing to do. I had to use it. So I use it over the weekend, again, without the fader. And then on Monday morning at 10 a.m., I was right there at the door.
1: Right as soon as they open.
2: Right as soon as they open, Robert, he says, what's wrong with it? I said, the fader is not working. And he plugged it up and the fader worked.
1: No.
2: He put his audio device in there and it was coming out. He was mixing and scratching, no problem.
1: Boy, oh boy.
2: Right. And I was like, wait a minute, something's going on here. And I asked him, can we take it to the front? Because they have a bunch of other controllers set up with computers.
1: Yeah,
2: and,
1: yeah.
2: I say, can we set it up to see if it's, maybe it's my computer or something mm-hmm. like that. He plugged it up to the other computers. It was fine. It worked great. And I was with my tail between my legs. I'm like, I don't know what to do here now. So I bring it back home and I plug it up to my computer and it wasn't working.
1: Oh no.
2: So remember I told you when it first stopped working, I started troubleshooting, right?
1: Yeah, yeah, yeah.
2: So I go into the back of my Serato application and I start looking around and start pushing buttons and things like that. And it comes down to this little area right here where it gives you an option to disengage or engage the fader.
1: I didn't even know that was an option.
2: It's an option. You got to plug it up.
1: Why would you disengage your fader?
2: I told you I was troubleshooting.
1: Oh, well, you shot yourself into trouble.
2: More trouble. So basically, there's
1: user error.
2: The button was engaged that says to disengage my fader. So all this whole time, this little button in the back of my app was the reason why it wasn't working.
1: Major fail, Nagami.
2: My fault. But I got a new fader.
1: Yeah.
2: So hopefully it's going to be fine.
1: You owe him a gift basket.
2: I do.
0: The hits that power the party. Stax 92.1.